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Best frequencies forever. It's May 1st. Happy May Day to all the workers. May you work less. Before that song you just heard, the current song is Time Is by Solange. Before that was Didn't You Know by Patrice Rushen off of her eponymous album, Patrice. And that is such a good record. I have that on vinyl. I played that at Laszlo Bar on Tuesday, April 28th. That was last week. That was this week, excuse me. And if you missed it, that's okay because I'm going to be there again this upcoming Tuesday, May 5th. And I've been just diving really deep into, you know, just this like really special zone of soul music and jazz music that was really like groundbreaking and special, and this album definitely made an appearance. So come through to that if you would like. It's called Heart Space. My Tuesday sets at Laszlo is called Heart Space because the music we play will open your heart. Before that, Patrice Rushen, we had Alien Love Call by Turnstile, Blood Orange, and Bad Bad Not Good. Before that was Headphones On by Miss Addison Rae. And then before that was I Miss You, Dobie Rub Part 1 by Bjork and Dobie. And opening up the set was Didn't I by Durando, Dave Allison, Rework. And I used to absolutely love mixing those two songs while I was doing my residency at Casement's Bar. They're two, like, I feel like songs I'll be listening to forever. So, yeah. And speaking of Casements, if you want to check out Casements Bar next Friday, May 8th, we have DJ Crop Top, DJ Dot Crop Top, a fellow BFF DJ, holding down the patio from 6 to 10 p.m. So go check it out. It is our Friday night flake out that we do in partnership with the lovely people over at Casements. So go check that out on 1 week from today, Friday, May 8th. We have some exciting stuff coming up in DJ Kelly Jane world. Also announcing a collaboration with DJ Doc Crop Top as well as Javi on Saturday, May 9th, which is in exactly 1 week and 1 day. You can catch our sophomore edition of our freshman party, Forbidden Fruit. It was the child of all of our creative ideas together, and it is... I'm not going to get into it right now. I'll get into it more later, but just mark your calendars. We're on from 9 p.m. to close, which is around 2 a.m. So get ready to dance. Serve some cunt, get ready to dance, and come through to that. More details later, Forbidden Fruit. But for now, let's get more music in. We're going to keep it a little bit dancier, so it's time to get up. I hope you're on your way home from work by now, or maybe you're just getting into your house. But stay tuned, we're here for 40 more minutes. 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

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Stay tuned. We're here for the next 20 minutes. Enjoy.

Hello, nasty wenches. It's your host, DJ Kelly Jane, closing out the episode with a lovely throwback. Who remembers this song? You just had to be there. literally changed my brain chemistry permanently. Nasty by Tinashe in the background here. Before that was Nice Mover by Gina X Performance. Before that, Move Me No Mountain by Love Unlimited. And before that was Make It Last Forever by Inner Life. Before that was another sleazy disco track, Heartbeat by Tana Gardner, really towing that line between disco and house in the later wave of things. And before that was Is It All Over My Face, female version by Loose Joints. And I just attached a really interesting article about how the song was written in the 70s in New York City by Arthur Russell. And it's got a really, really interesting history. So definitely check out that article linked in the show notes.

know, honor how far Wenchpilled has come. If you've been a fan since the beginning, shout out to you. Not necessarily a fan, just a listener, a supporter, whatever. A wench, a member of Wench Nation. If you've been there since the beginning, thank you so much. And if you're just joining us, I'm so glad that you're here. And feel free to look at any of those older episodes. All right. I'm gonna play this song and then I'm gonna stop for one more talk break, but don't go anywhere. It's Wenchpilled Radio on BFF.fm.

being so goddamn.

if you enjoyed the episode. And one more time, I want to say next Saturday, May 8th, 2026, at the one and only venerable Mothership Bar over on Mission and Valencia Street, where those two streets connect, you can find my party, Forbidden Fruit. It's called Taste and Surrender, the sequel to the original iteration that happened back in January. This one includes DJ Doc Crop Top, a bestie that is also holding it down on this station, as well as Javi, and we'll be bringing the most esoteric baddie tunes to your ears. So come correct, serve a little cunt, please, and please come through. And I also want to say that if you're going out this weekend and you're planning on consuming drugs or alcohol or any type of intoxicating substance, please make sure you're drinking water before doing those substances. And please make sure you've eaten adequate food before you drink or do any type of drugs, so we can avoid having regrets tomorrow. Additionally, if you're planning on doing white powder drugs or anything that could be potentially have the deadly fentanyl in it, please use fentanyl test strips. Go to fentcheck.org to find out where to get them. Many local establishments will give them out for free. So go to fentcheck.org, test your drugs every time. It's not worth the risk. And with that, I hope you have a lovely weekend. I hope you're getting ready. I hope that dance floor of your dreams is out there. And you've got amazing people to go there with. And again, if the dance floor of your dreams is your bedroom floor, then that's okay too. Just take it easy. Listen to what you need. But most of all, I hope you can feel a moment of peace in this crazy world and take care of the people around you. All right. That's Wenchpilled Radio. We'll see you next week.

Wench Nation. It's time for me to make closing remarks and say thank you so much for tuning in and celebrating 100 episodes of Wench Build. 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

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This is Cosmic Amanda, and I'm hanging out with you for another edition of Hot Local Singles. It's a show where I play a lot of fresh new music from local bands and some throwbacks too. And then I will have a local artist or band in the studio for a little chit chat, maybe a few live tunes. And I'm very excited because today on the show, we have Sour Widows. I did get a lot of shocked reacts. I feel like Sour Widows is really doing numbers on BFF.FM. Everyone loves Sour Widows, and they're really excited that they're here to chat. So we'll do that in just a little while. But first, we're going to play some local tunes for you. And you know what? I've realized that it's a bit of a thing that I've been starting off my shows with Maggie Gently, and I'm not going to stop. I'm just going to keep doing it. That was Die Knowing from Maggie's latest release, the EP Earthly Joys. Definitely pick it up. There's some famous dogs on the cover, so definitely check that out. And coming up next, I'll be playing Water From Your Eyes, a song from them, single called Playing Classics, because Water From Your Eyes will be playing with Sour Widows coming up, and we'll hear all about that in a little bit. But first, I want to remind you that we are still in the midst of National Library Week, which runs April 19th to 25th, and it's a week dedicated to celebrating the local library. 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

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This is Hot Local Singles with me, Cosmic Amanda, just totally distracted by the beauty of Sour Widows, getting all warmed up in the other room. We're going to be talking in just a few minutes. But before we get into all of that, we heard from Malifor with In the Waves. Before that was Suver, which is like everyone's local band, every local band's favorite local band, I feel. Every time, or not every time, I'm exaggerating, but a lot of the times when I've had guests on and I ask them to suggest a band to play at the end of the show, Suver is getting picked up a lot. So I'm really excited for them. Their album has an amazing name. It's I Love You Mug. they'll be playing next Friday, May 1st, out at Little Hill Lounge in El Cerrito with JB Chahala and BFF.FM's own Davia Schendel. So if you're around on May Day, you want to make the trek to El Cerrito, I highly recommend it. I'm thinking about it. I'll be taking the week off next week, a quick little break to regroup. So maybe I'll see you there. Before Suver, we heard The Umbrellas with Gone. And we also heard Water From Your Eyes playing classics. And we started the set off with Maggie Gently, Die Knowing. We'll be getting Sour Widows in the studio in just a few minutes. But first, we're going to listen to a song by them to kind of set the tone. Got to set the tone, boys. This is Witness off of their album, Revival of a Friend, from 2024. Let's check it out.

0: 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I'm Cosmic Amanda, and I'm hanging out in the studio with Susanna and Maya from Sour Widows.
1: Hi. Hello. Thanks for having us.
0: That was Maya and Susanna.
1: Yes.
0: yeah, thanks for coming on the show. I feel like BFF and Sour Widows have had kind of a long history of getting together every so often, so it's exciting to have you back in the studio.
2: Yeah, glad to be back.
1: Definitely. We were just remembering how we played one of our first full band shows in the other room in 2018 or something.
2: Yeah, must have been.
0: Yeah. Besties Bash.
1: Yes.
0: R.I.P.
1: I know.
0: Gotta resurrect that.
1: Yeah, that'd be really cool. But yes, we love BFFFM. I can never say it. It always feels wrong whenever I say it.
2: BFFFM.
0: There's a dot. It's BFF.FM.
1: BFF.FM.
0: Yeah. It's tough because with a radio station, you just think it's like whatever FM.
1: Right.
0: And then also, I don't know. I guess like a lot of websites, you don't say the dot anymore. But
1: no,
0: anyway.
1: True.
2: I like the dot.
1: Yeah. It helps me. Cause
2: keep the dot alive. It's old fashioned.
1: Otherwise, I sound like I'm messing something up. So.
0: yeah, it's funny because I recently had this situation where I had to like submit BFF.FM as like a URL, and then someone just spelled out BFF.DOT.FM.
1: Oh,
0: and I usually put that in so people will like say it correctly,
1: right,
0: like as just a little like helpful hint, and they just were like, no, she's from BFF.DOT.FM, and I was like, oh, okay.
1: Oops.
0: Anyway, the puzzlement of it all forever. If I could go back in time to 2013 and change one thing, it would be... No, I wouldn't actually.
1: Well, we always get called Sour Windows.
0: Oh, yeah.
1: So,
2: so that has also been a topic for us of if we could go back and change the name,
1: yeah.
2: Would we? Maybe, but now we've doubled down.
1: What will happen is hopefully we get to be so known that
2: everyone thinks we're Sour Windows.
1: Oh, I was going to say we could make bootleg merch.
0: Oh, yeah.
1: That's like Sour Windows, you know, just a little dream of mine personally.
0: it would be pretty cool to just like have T-shirts and have like Sour Widows T-shirts and Sour Windows T-shirts.
1: You could just sell them both.
0: Yeah. And it's like, you know, what do you choose? How many people would notice?
1: Right.
0: Like, how many people would get home and be like, ah, crap.
1: That's
0: I bought a
1: thought
0: Sour
1: experiment.
0: Windows.
2: Sure. Well, people have actually come up to us and been like, yes, there's this other band, Sour Windows, but that was a while ago. Like,
1: we're
2: you
1: like,
2: guys
1: no,
2: put
1: that
2: us
1: was
2: on.
1: Us.
2: Like, no, that's literally us. And they've had full on, like, what is it, the Mandela effect
1: yes,
2: moments,
1: it is.
2: Like in front of us, being like, no, no, it was this other band for sure.
1: And then they go into Instagram and they search and it's.
2: And it's just us.
1: They don't exist.
2: Always has been.
1: Yeah.
2: People don't know it's a weed strain.
1: If you look
2: up, I think if people knew that Sour Widow was a type of weed, then it would make more sense, but no one knows that.
1: And not a Sour Window, which is not a real
0: object. That's like almost a little too surreal, I feel like.
1: It is too surreal to be a good band name.
2: Two words that also just don't go together.
1: Sour Windows, it's like band name generator.
0: Yeah,
1: for 101,
0: sure.
1: You know. Susanna came up with what she said was the worst band name of all time, which is really good. Tapioca Band-Aid Hat.
0: Oh, no.
1: Which is pretty bad, but I think Sour Windows is almost on par.
0: Oh, man. I've been playing. I take classes at Community Music Center here in the Mission.
1: Cool.
0: I'm in an adult rock band, and there's also a kids rock band. And the kids rock band totally, like, blew us out of the water with the band name. For the record, I would just like to state that I missed the class where we talked about the band name, and then I came in and it had happened.
2: Oh no!
0: And
1: it's
0: I was
1: not
0: like,
1: "Your fault?
0: It's not. It's truly not my fault." Our band is called $10 Cash Reward,
1: okay.
0: Which is actually it's not bad.
1: Yeah.
0: But I was also just
1: that's
0: like,
1: good.
0: I would have given,
1: right.
0: You know,
1: yeah.
0: A little razzle dazzle.
1: Sure.
0: But the kids' band is called Swiss Cheese Airline.
1: Wow. Whoa. Clever.
0: And I'm like, oh, actually, that's
2: they should open
0: kind of
2: for
0: amazing.
2: A string cheese incident.
1: Yeah.
0: They could.
1: Make a whole cheese bill.
0: We played with them last weekend, and we were, like, both out-rizzed and out-mogged by the children. It was amazing.
1: You're bound to get mogged by the kid, any kid these
0: like,
1: days.
0: They were just so, like, all so self-possessed. And the lead singer of their band was having this like journey about like deciding what to wear, and I had kind of, you know, had a similar journey, so I was like, you know, oh, that's, you know, so relatable because I went through that. And then she said, well, it was nice talking to you. I'm really looking forward to catching your set later.
2: She's a pro.
0: And I was like, who is this child?
1: Oh, that would take me out.
0: It totally did. But I want to go all the way back to the beginning of Sour Widows, like way, way, way back, because I think that maybe you have the best like one-line band origin story, which is that you also met in an educational environment.
1: In a way.
0: In a songwriting class, but not in a typical setting.
1: No.
2: Circus Performing Arts Summer Camp.
0: Amazing.
1: Yeah. We met at circus camp.
2: Maybe some listeners in the Bay might relate, because a lot of people from the Bay went to this summer camp as children in Mendocino County. It's called Camp Win a Rainbow. Run and founded by Wavy Gravy and his cronies. We love Wavy Gravy and his cronies.
1: And his cronies.
2: We're his cronies as well.
1: Basically.
2: We really,
1: we're part of the army.
2: We say that all roads lead back to Camp Win a Rainbow in our lives. At least for me, this is very true.
1: It's very
2: true. I feel like as old as I get and as far as I wander in this world, I feel like
1: you're still that kid unicycling and juggling at the same time.
2: Just so many threads lead back to this place for me, like that are completely unrelated. Yeah, we owe it all to Camp Win a Rainbow. We never would have met otherwise.
0: Do you have memories from like meeting each other in class? Do you remember like what you worked on, and how did you kind of gravitate towards each other that environment?
1: I remember it very, very well, because. And I remember the song that we wrote together, the first song we ever wrote. It was called Ocean Dream. And it was about...
2: Nothing.
1: What was it about? An ocean?
2: And a dream.
1: And a dream. And
2: we were 13
1: obsessed
2: or
1: with...
2: 14.
1: Yeah, I think we were like 13, and we were obsessed with working on it. But Susanna was like really persistent to practice all the time. And I was like, whoa, she's really serious about this. Like, it was cool. You were very motivated, Susanna.
2: Thank you, Maya.
1: To work on the song. And it challenged me, actually, because I remember being like, I just want to, like, hang out at camp. We have to, like, practice. But you took it very seriously, which is really cool. And I think that speaks to, you know, all the things that we've gotten to do now. Ode to that motivation. I'm so serious.
0: So when you were at camp, you write the song together, and then were there other people involved, or did it really just in that moment, like you just kind of became a band at that point?
2: We actually, okay, so that was the only song we really wrote together for a long time. It cemented our friendship. We became friends after that for sure. And I was really motivated in that moment because we did have a deadline to perform the song at like a... There was like an event night at camp.
0: And that was
2: like, going to
0: be my next question.
1: Yeah. It was the Tornado of Talent.
2: It was the Tornado of Talent. Ooh. And we really wanted to show off.
1: Yeah.
2: But after that, I grew up more like in the Central Valley. And so I was coming out to hang out with Maya and our other friends in the Bay at every opportunity I had. And so me and Maya and our other best friend Tara would spend a lot of time like playing music together and sharing songs, but we weren't really like writing songs together at that point, I would say. But
1: we would like share songs we each independently were working on, and then we'd all sing them together, and like we'd arrange covers together and stuff, and with lots of harmony, lots of three-part harmony. And that was like a big foundational part of me and Susanna's like evolution, I guess, as musicians together, because that's totally how we started the band. When we decided to start the band, was like just working on each other's songs and arranging stuff for two voices.
0: What kind of stuff would you cover?
2: We were covering Sleater-Kinney,
1: Chad Van Galen,
2: Weezer,
1: the Bowerbirds.
2: Yeah.
1: We were, like, super into, like, that mid-2010s, like, early 2000s folk
2: Bon Iver.
1: Yeah, that stuff. Can you swear on this show?
0: You can.
1: Okay, that shit.
0: Yeah.
1: That stuff. Yeah.
0: So it's kind of funny because I feel like you can still hear those influences in your music today. And it's interesting that you kind of just got on a path together and have just been walking this musical path this whole time.
2: It's true.
0: Your whole lives practically at this point.
2: Practically.
1: Pretty crazy practically. When you say it like that.
2: Yeah, we started the band when Maya moved back home from graduating college. And it was the first time we'd both lived in the Bay at the same time. And they basically just like moved into my room in my apartment in Albany with me in like summer 2017. And we were both like, what do we do now? And we're like, well, let's start a band. It's time. And then from like the moment we started the project, we were so serious about it.
1: It was everything to us.
2: In some ways, like more intense about it than we even are now. I mean, it is still like, it's like probably the biggest priority for both of us in terms of like the work that we do in our lives. But at that time, like every little detail we were like so nitpicky and like serious about. And
1: we were working dawn to dusk, like in our apartment, making posters and merch by hand. And we basically started the band so that we could tour because we really wanted to travel and like road trip and stuff. And the first ever tour we did, we played as a two-piece, and those were the first shows we ever played as a band. It was like we planned a West Coast tour, so we just really wanted to go out and do stuff and be like DIY on the road musicians.
0: Mm-hmm. Yeah, and then, you know, looking a little further in the future into the pandemic times, you know, you were very creative during that time and, you know, we're putting out music and, you know, kind of keeping things going. How was the transition, I guess, into that time and then back out of it again?
2: It was a heavy time, obviously because of the pandemic, but also my mom passed away from cancer in 2021 when it was still pretty lockdown time. And so that was going into COVID and then coming out of it, it kind of encapsulated this whole very intense period of time for me in my life. And so it was definitely, I had a really intense time coming back to music. I think the first show we played back was like September or like October of 2021, maybe even November. It was sometime in the fall. But yeah, so I mean, for myself, it was like I was really coming into like an alternate reality, and things were hard for many years, but the band was like, I mean, I don't know what I would have done without the project and without my friends, you know. It really gave my life direction and purpose. And also I had an outlet in this way as well to process a lot of that experience. And yeah, the band really, for me in my life, took on like this kind of like hero's journey for me, where I'm like, well, I'm gonna pour all my blood, sweat, and tears into this because it carried me through this time, and it's like the only thing I have to live for.
1: So true.
2: It was very like, we have this tradition in our house because Maya and I also live together, where we watch Lord of the Rings every winter, the extended cut trilogy,
1: 4 hours
2: yeah
1: each.
2: And and it's coincided a few times now with us recording a record. And when we were recording Revival of a Friend, that was like, you know, definitely in this period of like deep grief for me still. And like a lot of other like tough things like happened right at the same time as us going into the studio. So we were like, oh man, we're really like Frodo and Sam right now, like carrying this ring in the water.
0: Wait, who's
2: it
0: Frodo did. And who's Sam?
1: She was Frodo at
2: that
1: the
2: time.
1: Time, for sure.
2: It switches.
1: I think we switch off, but I was certainly...
0: Who's Frodo currently?
1: Right now?
2: I don't know.
1: I think you're low-key Frodo right now, I'm not gonna lie.
2: That's true.
1: unfortunately.
2: It is true.
0: Just passing the ring back and forth.
2: Yeah, exactly. It's so true. I am. Yeah, I'm in a Frodo moment, most definitely.
1: Yeah.
2: But we're coming out of it.
1: We're coming out of it. Yeah, the pin. It's really crazy to think about that period of time, because we put our first EP out in 2020, like February or something of 2020. We were going to tour, and we were going to go to South By, like, for the first time. We were super excited to do that. And, like, the day of our kickoff show, like, in Oakland at Tamarack, South By shut down, like, and it threw everything into, you know, it was, like, so early on, no one really knew what was going to happen. And I think, yeah, it was, like, like so many people experienced this, like, and a lot of other musicians just feeling totally purposeless. Like, during that time, you can't really play shows. We were, like, releasing, we were able to record an EP, actually. It's been 5 years now since we put out Crossing Over, which is crazy to think about. But it was a very, yeah, I was, like, what am I doing with my life? I definitely had an existential crisis at that time. So getting to play shows again was really awesome and made me feel like I had a purpose again, which is really a good feeling to be on Earth with a purpose.
0: Yeah, and it felt like, just as a listener, that, you know, there was a lot of bands that kind of came out of COVID where people were isolated and they were kind of just like doing their thing alone. And then as things started to reopen, they, you know, started connecting with people and building a band. But for you, it just felt like you went into it just really solid with an identity and a sound and kind of a shared purpose, and managed to carry that through in a way that was really cool to see. Because it was kind of like, almost like, what are they doing? Like, they,
2: someone stop them.
0: Yeah. No, nobody stop them.
1: That's really nice. Thank you.
2: Yeah, thank you.
0: So that was definitely, for me personally, musically, kind of a bright spot during the pandemic, that you were just staying the course, doing the thing. And it's great that now, you know, all these years later, it, you know, it feels like just yesterday in a way, but it's been 6 years now, and you're still at it. At this point, is it back to being the two of you, or are you working with other collaborators right now?
1: We have a drummer, who our friend Max, who we've been playing with since 2018, and he is the person that we record with. He writes the drum parts for new songs. We kind of like develop material as a full band all together. Our bassists have been kind of rotating throughout the years, but the last year or so, we've kind of had a pretty steady lineup of us, Max, and our friend Bella on bass. And the things that we have kind of coming up are going to be that formation as well. So,
0: cool.
1: Yeah. But we like to, it's fun, like, getting to be here and, you know, work on songs as a two-piece again. It's kind of a nice throwback for us.
2: Mm-hmm.
0: Yeah. So you've brought your guitars in.
1: Yes.
0: And you've been sitting here very patiently with the guitars. I would love to hear a song. And more importantly, because I actually didn't see your email.

0: because I actually didn't see your email when you first wrote asking about bringing in guitars and playing live. I have no idea what you're playing. So this is going to be exciting for me because I'll get to, you know, it's like we're doing it live.
1: Yeah, we're really doing it live. Well, we are going to play the song that we're going to play right now is off of Crossing Over in honor of the 5-year anniversary. Right? No.
2: Yeah.
1: It's for a second I was like, oh no, is it on the record and I'm tripping balls?
2: No, no, no. This song is old. Yeah. It's from Crossing Over and it's called Bathroom Stall.
0: Cool. 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We're hanging out in the studio with Sour Widows and they're going to play a song for us.
1: I'll try to play extra loud so you can catch it.

0: You're here hanging out with me, Cosmic Amanda, and Sour Widows. That was so beautiful.
1: Thank you.
0: Did you just like fist bump each other?
1: Yeah.
2: You weren't supposed to.
0: Yeah, sorry.
2: You were supposed to see that. Yeah.
0: I feel like that's like the perfect way to celebrate. Totally nailing it on the harmonies. At what point did you, I mean, you mentioned that when you were, you know, just kind of starting to enter this musical exploration together, that you were, you know, bringing a lot of songs that had harmonies in them. How did you kind of navigate how your voices blend? Because it's just magnificent.
2: Thank you so much. I mean, we have really different voices, which I think lends to being able to do something really interesting with like the blend of our voices, which is also funny because sometimes people say like, I can't tell on the record like who's singing what part. But like if you heard us sing solo, each of us, like we have very, very distinct, they happen to be very complementary. And I think also like we've been singing together for, you know, as long as we've been friends. So we really like can feel into it together in this way. We have like a chemistry that we've created together over many years. And we just really enjoy singing together too. That helps. We like really like singing together. And I feel like it's cool to sing with someone where I'm like, it makes me like my voice more to hear it with Susanna's voice. Like it, like both of our voices really sparkle in a different way, I think, when we're singing together.
1: Yeah, we have really similar instincts for harmony as well. I think that is in large part because, yeah, we grew up playing and singing together. But it makes arranging harmonies really intuitive and really fun.
2: Totally.
1: We spend some painstaking
0: time. It definitely feels like you're just like in a flow state.
1: Yeah.
2: I'm glad I think the writing process can be like really insane because we get very detail oriented and we're like, what if there was this passing note?
1: That's really fucked up.
2: That's really hard to sing.
1: It sounds kind of bad, but it sounds awesome.
2: And we hold it for a really long time. Like, and then it's like horrible to actually try to pull off. So it's nice actually to play like this because we can really hear ourselves. We're not getting all over the place with the pitch. But yeah, we love singing together.
1: Yeah.
0: Yeah. I mean, it's very clear.
2: Thanks.
0: Yeah, it was definitely, like I said, this just witnessing this like flow state of the two of you blending together is really wonderful. And I would fist bump too after. We just did a little fist bump.
1: That's us doing our like, you know, like good set, like little check-in moment.
2: Nice job. Yeah.
1: Exactly. Good job, buddy.
0: I mean, appreciation is very important.
2: It is.
1: Yeah, for sure.
0: So, you know, obviously one kind of like facet of you creating together or, you know, collectively with the band is, you know, creating these harmonies. How do the other parts fit together? You know, you mentioned that at one point you were each kind of writing individually and bringing it together. Do you still do that? Is it more of a collaborative process when you're all together, or how does it work most of the time?
1: It's definitely more collaborative now. In the very beginning, just since we already had some material we'd written and we weren't always living together, there was more like, here's a song I wrote, and then we like arrange all the guitars together and the harmonies together. But the last few years, it's been getting more and more collaborative where, you know, especially since we live in the same house, we'll be like, oh, like I have this little idea and it's a song that's not even close to being finished yet. It might even just be a line or a few chords. And that's really fun. We work really well together, I think, with like, just sharing ideas and like hearing each other out and being respectful of each other's like, vision or like direction that they see with a song. And I think it just opens up a lot of room for us to just come up with stuff organically and in the moment that we never could have planned to write. And so that's super rewarding. And and also with full band as well, like some songs have come out of more jams now, and We're a little less precious with the, like, everything has to be just so before I can show anyone else. It's like, now we're just like, oh, I have this, like, random thing. It's, like, barely even a seed of an idea. And it's just fun to, you know, sit in one of each other's rooms and just work it out. Yeah.
2: It takes the pressure off. You don't have to write it all yourself. Actually, I like that a lot.
1: Yeah. It can move a lot faster. Yeah. I really benefit from having a writing partner for sure, because I can over edit sometimes. And something I feel like I've gained a lot from, like, opening up that process is trusting my instinct more. And that my first idea is usually the best one. And yeah, it's like just playing through something with someone instead of by yourself. Sometimes it just kind of, it unlocks something and you're not just going over the same part over and over.
0: Yeah. Yeah. There's also the kind of this, like, philosophy in, this actually, I learned about in the context of radio, you know, like hosts and co-hosts, you will have, like, a starter and a reactor. So someone that kind of, like, gets things going, but then you need the reactor to kind of build off of what it is. And just personally, I find in most creative things that I do, I'm the starter. But I've been recently exploring songwriting and I'm a reactor. I just find that, like, if someone said, hey, write something, I'd be like, oh. But if someone else starts putting something together, I'm like, oh, hey, by the way, how about this? And it sounds like maybe you're kind of both the starter and the reactor, you know, when you need to be.
1: Totally. Yeah.
2: That's a cool, I like that idea. Yes. We do that for each other.
1: Chemistry music.
0: Yeah.
2: It's all science.
1: Alchemy.
2: It's all built on science.
1: Turning crap into gold.
0: Because you're able to kind of, you know, you have this friendship, you have this connection, and that really builds a vulnerability that enables you to really, like, push yourselves farther and, like, push the music farther. Have there been anything, I always ask this question about, is there been anything that has surprised you about maybe the direction of the project, or, you know, you kind of hinted at you might be working on some new material. Are there any surprises coming?
2: There may be. There may not be.
0: Yeah. That's the nature of a surprise.
2: That is what a surprise is all about. Because you don't know what will happen. But we have been doing a lot of work in the past year. Lots of work. And lots of songwriting and recording, maybe even. And I feel like what's been surprising, I mean, honestly, like, how fun it can all be. I feel like we, like, Revival of a Friend, which is, like, the first, like, full-length album we put out in 2024, that was kind of, like, a struggle album for us. Like, it was, like,
1: it was a hard time.
2: It was a really hard time. Like, Susanna was mentioning, there was a lot going on personally, and just, like, finding a way through that as a band, you know, took a lot of time and, like, strength, I think. And
1: it was
2: also,
1: like, a test.
2: It was. It was, like, a test. And then also, like, every level of it was difficult. Like, I feel like getting the songs finished was hard, and, like, demoing them was hard. And then recording them in the studio, we made really hard for ourselves because of, like,
1: because
2: the
1: we record,
2: psychosis,
1: like,
2: of where we were at, I think, creatively.
1: We were doing Steely Dan style.
2: Yeah, it was like, it was like
1: perfection.
2: Gaucho, where they, like, recorded every drum beat individually and then put them all together. It was like kind of that vibe.
1: We didn't do that with the drums.
2: No.
1: Max was incredible, and he would just, like, rip things in one take and be amazing. But
2: we, on the we were struggling to, we were struggling with the perfectionism and the, like, intense clarity of what we wanted, and, like, making that a reality. And I think in the past year and a half that we've been doing all this fun stuff, it's been cool to, like, be free of that overbearing perfectionism a little bit. And yeah, like, we've just had a lot of fun doing all the new creative stuff that we've been doing. That's been surprising in a good way, I guess.
1: Totally. I think as far as like direction of the music, we've never been a band that has had like a genre as like a touchstone, really, or something that we're like a sound we're trying to stick to. Like the whole point of this project is just for us to be able to share songs, really, and I think we're both people who constantly want to grow and push ourselves as artists, and so I think we are always like attracted to the idea of like the project can be whatever we want it to be, and I think you can hear that in our music. We have a lot of different influences, and we have some songs that are really soft and quiet, and we have others that are like really hard and heavy, and we love like contrast in music is very inspiring for us. So yeah, it's like that's a really fun part of the project, is it's like the sky's the limit, kind of. There's never a like, you know, there's never a, like, oh, we're moving too far from our sound, man. Like,
2: yeah, it's, man.
1: It's always like, I mean, we're just really big fans of each other's writing. So like anytime one of us comes to the other with an idea for something, like, oh, that's fucking sick, let's work on it.
2: Like, you know? Let's take it to the extreme of what that thing should be.
1: Yeah.
2: So surprises, many surprises.
1: I always say it's a miracle that any band exists at all.
0: It's true.
1: Whether you even play shows or tour or not, like if you can even get people in the same room to work on something together, like that's
2: good for
1: that's
2: you.
1: Crazy. That's insane. So I think it's the surprise that keeps on surprising.
2: It's a pleasant surprise, I hope.
1: For all of you.
2: For everyone involved.
1: That we continue to persevere.
2: Yes. The surprise is that we're still here after all this time making music, I think.
0: Now, I'm curious, kind of the flip side of that. I mean, despite the fact that you've really been able to create through a lot of hardship, ultimately, this is really, it is a hero's journey, and I feel like this is a very positive story. Have you had any, like, crash and burns? Has there been anything that you've...
1: Every day.
0: Yeah.
2: No.
1: No, things have been really perfect and awesome.
2: I think we're pretty much, like, yeah, just 100% knocking it out of the park. KO. I feel like we...
0: Nothing but fist pumps.
2: Yeah, exactly. I think we fail all the time.
1: I think... Anytime you're like pouring your dreams and your life and your energy into like pursuing art on like a grand scale in your life, it's just you are signing up for heartbreak after heartbreak.
0: Mm.
1: But in the way where I feel like I have never learned more about myself or about what I want out of life than I have through doing this project. And I'm so grateful that like in this present moment, that's something that we all still agree is important to us. And it's the most fulfilling thing I've ever done with my time by far. And it's also, you know, when you have dreams, you're going to be disappointed, or your ego gets wrapped up in things, and you're going to be hurt, and you're going to hurt the people you love.
2: You're gonna ruin your own life. You're going to ruin other
1: your
2: people's
1: friends' lives
2: by being a musician.
0: There's this other concept that I actually think, unfortunately, comes from the startup world, so I apologize for that. But it's this idea of the trough. It's called the trough of sadness. Where it's just like, you know, you build and build and build, and then it's like the growing pains of like making something important and like getting it to that next phase where all of a sudden everything just feels really bad and awkward for a little while. Mm-hmm. And then you come out of it stronger and better and more clear in the vision.
1: The trough of sadness.
2: The trough of sadness. I drink from the trough of sadness.
0: I feel like we've all been there.
2: Yeah.
1: I think anytime you have a passion in life you're pursuing, it doesn't even have to be something creative or in the arts. I think you're gonna be bound to have moments that just fucking suck.
2: Yeah. Or like you feel like you are a loser or something.
1: Pathetic.
2: I think that's like the biggest one for me. Because idiot. even if you're like a successful quote unquote musician, you're still a musician, you know?
1: Derogatory.
2: It's derogatory. Still kind of loserish to be in a band, you know, on some level. It's embarrassing. Like, it is embarrassing to, it's embarrassing to tell people that you're in a band.
0: I feel like recently just had this exact experience, but just in the context of like BFF.fm mm-hmm. and like the fact that this is like a creative project that I started and is very like central to like what I'm about. And yeah, sometimes it's just hard and I'm like, oh, why am I doing this? Like, I suck.
2: Right.
0: And then, you know, a couple days later, like, you know, one little magical moment happens, like a band I really like comes in and hangs out in the studio and everything's great.
2: Yay. Totally. I mean, same for
0: the ups and downs.
1: Yeah, completely. And you can also just really get into an echo chamber in your own mind with where you're at with something. And the truth is like, once you put something out into the world, whatever kind of creative project it is, you never know where it goes, and you have no idea what impact it has for other people unless they tell you. And that's something that has really bolstered our spirits in times that have felt like, man, what are we doing? Where hearing from people that our music has meant something to them or made a difference is like, like where we see like a shining light in the dark. And
2: That's what it's all about.
1: Totally. It's crazy to experience that type of connection with a stranger, that it's like, something you made means something to me. And I mean, you know, we all know what it feels like to have music that really gets you through something or speaks to your soul. And yeah.
2: I'm definitely not one of those like egoless musicians who's like, I just want to make music and I don't care who hears it. I'm like, no, I really want people to hear it. That's like why I like playing shows and releasing stuff. And it's like communication, you know, it's like the audience has a role and the performer has a role. And like when you, like, for example, play a show that you're really proud of and you have people coming up to you and saying like, that meant a lot to me, or generally your music means a lot to me, it is this like, this like healthy ecosystem. It feels like I, it's a total euphoria, I feel like, to have, you know, that feeling of accomplishment and like sharing that kind of relationship, like Susanna said, with a stranger, of like, we're making this experience together, you know.
0: And that is just the absolute perfect pitch for leaving the house and yes, going to shows truly. And seeing live music.
2: Absolutely.
0: Because 100%. You are a part of it. And so you should go out there and see, especially local bands. Those are the bands that need your support the most.
2: Yes.
0: So you could be that person for Sour Windows.
2: That's right. Sour Windows or Sour Widows.
0: Yeah. I think we have time. We could do another song if you'd like.
2: Cool.
1: We got to do a little tuning.
2: We have to
1: for
2: do a tuning,
1: one.
2: Yeah.
1: But this is an unreleased one. Let's see. Cool. Both of these guitars don't really get played out of the house much, so their intonation is like,
2: we're gonna. It's
1: funky.
2: Gonna sound like this for a second. Is that okay?
0: Yeah, no, that's great.
2: Okay, it's gonna sound like crap, everyone. Sorry.
1: I'll tune to you.
2: Yeah, I'm scared of this guitar because I just restrung it and the top string is too tight. And I feel like whenever I tune it, it's going to snap and hit me in the eye. It's like a specific fear of mine as a guitarist.
1: It's got to be a name for that. Specific.
2: It's like a very OCD type fear, I think, where you're like fixated on something really bizarre and niche happening to you.
0: Well, just in case you're just joining us, and I don't know what kind of listening situation that you would be in that you wouldn't know where you were and who you were listening to, this is BFF.fm. The show is Hot Local Singles. I'm Cosmic Amanda, and I'm hanging out with Sour Widows, and they're just tuning up to play another song for us.
2: Kind of eye it, right?
1: How's your B string? Good enough.

0: The ceremonial dragging of the microphones has been completed. Tell me about that song.
1: That song is a new song that is recorded, but unreleased. It's called Choke Chain, and it's about sex and
2: period.
1: And I feel like, you know, enough said.
2: Yeah.
1: The song, I think if you read the lyrics, or if you listen to the lyrics, it's a song that should mean something different to everybody. Intimacy.
2: Yeah, totally. I love that song, Susanna.
1: Thanks, Maya.
2: You're welcome.
0: There's some really great like percussive moments in that song.
2: Sounds really good with drums.
0: Yeah, I bet.
2: you can imagine.
1: Yeah, Max wrote a really, really cool part for that song.
2: Yeah.
1: That I love deeply.
2: Which some may hear eventually at some point in time.
0: You have some shows coming up. Are you going to play some new music at the shows?
2: Yeah,
1: a few songs for sure.
2: Mm-hmm. We're playing with Water From Your Eyes at Bottom of the Hill on May 8th, which is going to be a sick show. Mm-hmm. I think there's only like 20 tickets they're selling at the door. Otherwise, it's sold out. But if you haven't caught a show at Bottom of the Hill, like anyone listening, please make it out. This year is the kind of the last year you're going to be able to see shows there, at least until someone maybe buys it and retains it as a venue. So
0: fingers crossed
2: that happens, but that's one of our favorite Bay Area venues ever, and we're really, really excited for that show. And then we're playing in LA on May 16th, opening for some bands. Touche Amore is like celebrating 10 years of their album Stage 4, and we are opening kind of like a mini fest down there.
0: Oh,
2: so
0: cool.
2: Two really exciting shows for us coming up, and anyone who's going to be at the Water From Your Eyes show, say what's up.
0: Cool. Well, one thing I do at the end of every show, well, actually two things. First of all, I would love it if you would give me a station ID. So basically, you would just have to say, like, we're sorrow. You could say Windows or Widows.
1: Really. We're not going to say Windows.
2: I'll dig the
1: grave deeper. We've already spoken too much of it.
2: I know.
0: But you just say that you're Sour Widows and you're listening to BFF.FM.
1: We're Sour Widows and you're listening to BFF.FM.
0: Incredible.
2: Wow, that one's so much like, better than I thought it was.
0: Like, nailed it.
2: Wow.
0: You're just so in sync.
2: Yeah. We're synced up.
0: And then the other thing I do, my little, like, lazy DJ moment is I always ask every artist or band who comes in to recommend three other artists or bands. And so I would love to hear about your three artists that you shared. I picked a track from each one. And I'd love to hear about why you chose these artists.
2: So we played recently with a band called Bad Vril. I think they're an SF-based band. And we were super excited by their performance. Just like really fun to see new rock bands in the Bay. And they're really energizing and like write catchy stuff, and yeah, they were just really good. We just really, really enjoyed their set. It's not always that you see a band that you are like inspired by, but they were a band that I felt inspired by when we played with them. I'm trying to remember, there were two others we chose specifically.
0: Awake but still in bed,
2: classic. I mean, Awake but Still in Bed is like pretty OG Bay Area at this point, been around for a long time. Still haven't gotten the chance to play together, but I hope we can do that this year. And then, what was the other one?
0: A BFF.FM favorite, Pocket Full of Crumbs.
2: Pocket Full of Crumbs. We love Pocket Full of Crumbs. They played our album release 2 years ago, and just like another cool, heavy, loud rock band from the Bay. We just love alternative Bay Area rock. That is our brand. That is what we love musically. What do you think, Susanna, about Pocket Full of Crumbs?
1: Pocket Full of Crumbs is awesome.
2: Also cool name.
1: Yeah.
0: Great name.
1: Great band name. They bring it. Unique songwriting. Yeah. All, and that honestly goes for all of the above.
2: Yeah, they're all like, I think the bands we chose, they're all heavier, which I like to see that happening in the Bay, because I think we need more heavy music here in like a alternative arena, and not just like a metal arena or like a punk arena, but like, you know, rock music arena as well.
0: I feel like that's happening right
2: it
0: now.
2: It is, definitely.
0: Last week I had Pena on, Nico Valenzuela, and he is kind of known for, during the pandemic, he put out a couple Spanish albums.
2: Oh, cool.
0: And now he was like, yeah, no, I just want to be part of this like rock moment that's happening, and so I'm making a rock album, and I'm just like, amazing.
2: Everyone's a rock star in their own way.
0: It's true.
1: It's the guitar renaissance.
2: It is the guitar renaissance. We're very happy to be part of that.
0: Well, I just want to say thank you so much for coming on the show. It was a pleasure having you and catching up on everything. And, you know, if an album were to come out at some point in the future, I would be delighted by that. So
1: if an album were to come out sometime in the future, it would be this year. So,
2: and it would be perhaps in the fall of some kind of month. If it were to happen, it's been so nice to talk. And
1: yeah. Thanks so much for having
2: music,
1: us.
2: Yeah. So thanks for having us.
0: Well, brace yourself for a surprise, everyone, in Q4. I don't know. That feels weird.
2: Perhaps.
0: Yeah, maybe at some point.
2: I don't know what that means, but yeah.
0: Yeah. thanks again for coming on the show. Hope that we can keep in touch and, come back again sometime. I would love to catch up after the album, mysterious surprise album, that may or may not drop at some point this year. Does
2: thanks,
0: that.
2: Thanks for having us.
0: All right. You're tuned into BFF.FM, Best Frequencies Forever. And we're going to close out the show, starting with a set of music curated by Sour Widow. We're going to start things off with a song from Bad Vril. This is Golden, right here on Hot Local Singles on BFF.

0: 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That was Sweet Lou with Sicily. I just love Sweet Lou. I think it was last summer, I was meeting a friend in Japantown, and Sweet Lou was busking over there, and it was really funny because I had just missed his set. He had just broken everything down and left, but my friend was standing there waiting for me, and he said, "Oh my God, like, the just sweetest musician was just playing, and he was just so soulful and great, and, you know, rarely does a busker really capture my attention, but he just, like, you know, was amazing." And I was like, wait, was it Sweet Lou? And it was Sweet Lou. Just a fantastic talent right here in the Bay. We just heard from Sweet Lou. Before that was Chime School with Give Your Heart Away from the boy who ran the Paisley Hotel. And we also heard three songs that were selected by Sour Widows. We kicked it off with Badvril with the single Golden. We also heard Pocketful of Crumbs, Heaven Take Me, and Awake But Still in Bed with Life. And wait, I have to see if I can pull up the name of this album because it is really, really great. It is What People Call Low Self-Esteem is Really Just Seeing Yourself the Way That... .. but definitely check them out. They were a band I didn't know about before this conversation, so I'm really stoked for that and very appreciative of Sour Widows. They were just so great to talk to. And, of course, played beautifully. I will be off next week because it's May Day. And also, I didn't book a guest. That's how that works out. So we'll enjoy a nice... oh, God, I think I'm dying on the air. We will enjoy a nice rerun, is what I was trying to say. Oh, man, I don't know what happened. Anyway, I won't be here next week. That's what I was trying to say. But I will be back on May 8th with the one, the only James Wavy. I'm really excited for that. And that is part of a special month feature that I will be doing on Total Accord Fest, which is coming up in early June. BFF.fm is presenting the shows on June 4th, which include Sarah Coolidge and the Mariah Christine album release party later that night. I'm super stoked for both of those shows. But after James Wavy on May 8th, Mariah Christine will be coming and kicking it on May 15th. Sarah Coolidge will be here on May 22nd. And Riley will be here on May 29th. And then we'll get to all enjoy all of them together on June 4th at El Rio as part of Total Accord Fest. So keep it locked here. Also coming up next, we have Maniac Mansion with DJ Fun Size. But before that happens, we're going to play just a couple more tunes, kicking it off with our local favorites here. They're all our favorites on BFF.fm, I guess. I don't know what I'm talking about, but here's one of our favorites of many. This is Christina's Trip with Sweep Me off of their latest album, Lucky 3. 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

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This has been another just banger of an episode of Hot Local Singles, if I do say so myself. But really, it's not because of me. I'm just here as the vessel. It's always the amazing artists that come on the show and yap and perform or share their stuff. So huge shout out once again to Sour Widows for being here. And if you were inspired by our conversation and you want to put it into action tonight, there's some recommendations on the BFF.FM events calendar, which is just at BFF.FM/events for shows you might, you know, you might want to check out. For example, tonight at Oakland Secret, we have Plul, Big Green, A French Project, Amity Street, Maintenson, and Driver Coaster. You could still make it to that. You could also make it all the way over to the planetarium where UFO Baby, Michael Nguyen, Psychedelic, The Globs, what a great name for a band, and Lost Puppy Forever will be playing. And if you want to keep it local, just in the neighborhood, we have a show at Kilowatt starting soon. A door's about to open. Gus Baldwin, The Achmonics, and Moms with Bangs. But if I were going to pick something to go to tonight, I would head over to Ivy Room to see Joe Kaplow with May Powell. Also, hopefully, if you're out and about in the Mission District tomorrow, you'll catch White Crate's Jazz Afternoon featuring Pena, I Am the Octopus, and Zanila. I will be there for sure. If you don't know where to go, you can DM White Crate for the address. I mean,

you can DM me if you know. And I will see you at the show. I didn't mean to rhyme. It just kind of happened. But yeah. Thanks for tuning in. I will see you next week. Stick around for Maniac Mansion. I'm going to leave you with April Flowers. This is Sig Breath here on BFF.FM. Love you.

0: Okay, stop, stop. 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Sorry.
1: Oh my god, everyone heard me yelling at Sean. On air. Did that really happen? No, I am. Oh my god. Oh my god. I am so sorry, Sean. I'm sorry, VHS villain. Okay, listener JR's laughing though. That was kind of funny, right? It was kind of funny, right? Was I really on the microphone saying that? All right. I'm sorry, I'm fired. I'm sorry, everybody. You just saw me behind the curtain. Oh my god, you were being so nice to me. And that was so rude. I may not air this episode anymore. Oh my god. Okay. Hi, Mom. All right. I'm so sorry, dude. I'm so sorry. All right. Welcome to Maniac Mansion here on BFF.fm. I'm sorry. I said that with love in my heart, okay? I'm so sorry. Okay. Well, if you don't know, I just spoke to somebody rudely on air just now. And I'm DJ Funsize. Thank you so much for listening to Maniac Mansion. I hope this is not your first time listening to my show. This is like this bad. Oh god, I'm so sorry. Well, thank you for being here tonight, okay? I'm joined by VHS Villain and listener JR, the Booth Boys. I'm gonna try to stop. I need some feedback. Like, listener JR, like, you can just shake your head. Do you think I'm like the meanest person ever? I was stressed right then, right? You're laughing. Oh no, for a second, I don't know if we can hear you, but for a second, no. Yeah, I was the meanest DJ ever right then. I am so sorry. It's just cause like I was, you know, I get scared. As we know, I've got lots of technical difficulties on the show, and VHS Villain was trying to be funny and supportive, as he always is. But then you said that, and then I was like, stop it, stop it. I'm sorry, dude. Okay, I am so sorry, okay? I am Chucky, right?
2: Okay.
1: I'm not even Bride of Chucky. I'm fucking Chucky, okay? I'm so sorry, everybody, all right? Now I'm just going to be so nice to everybody. All right, so, damn. And now this is a disaster, you guys. Oh, God, thank you. All right, anyway, let's just move on. What happened to the notes? Here they are by my feet. Oh my god, please. Okay, please don't. Please keep it tuned to BFF.fm tonight. All right, there's 183 days until Halloween. Thank you so much for being here. Pee Wee Herman forever. Thank you to once again being here with me, DJ Funsize, a nice DJ on BFF.fm. Welcome to Maniac Mansion. I love you for being here. I love you, VHS Villain. I love you, listener JR. There's something about love in this room. I love BFF.fm. All right. We just heard from a band called Sodom. They are from Japan. The song, I don't know the name of that song because it is in Japanese. It was written in Japanese, the title. But I got that off of ADK Omnibus Volume 1. That was released in 1983, 183, because I'm a nice DJ, and so when you're nice to people, you're gonna, not sure what, somebody's trying to come in, hey, okay, oh, what's up, hey, oh, okay, cool, oh, no, it's okay, all right, see, I'm a nice DJ, see, everything's fine, all right. I want to thank Terry T from WFMU and Chris Crash, Terry T of Cherry Blossom Clinic on WFMU, and Chris Crash of Strong Style with Chris Crash on WFMU for playing the songs that I was hearing this week. I'm going to play two songs from this. It's called the ADK Omnibus Volume 1. It's got like all this great undiscovered, like, never released, probably Japanese punk tracks on it. And okay, I'm just gonna move on because I'm already very flustered and already just trying to move on. All right, coming up in the next set, we're gonna hear from a band called called Democracy. They're from Milwaukee. We're going to play their song Menace to Society. And that's me. I'm a menace to society because I don't know, maybe in the next talk break, you're going to have to talk rudely to me, VHS Bell. You need to be like, DJ Funsize, shut up. Or what did I say? Stop. Yeah, I was like, Sean, stop. That was so rude. All right, I'll stop saying it. Stop saying it. And, you know, karma comes back because now my playlist isn't working and my bed music's not working. All right. So anyway, this came out on the album's called Party's Over. It's on Unlawful Assembly and it came out last week. And yeah, they're so good. I just can't recommend it enough. We're also going to hear from a band called Shaved Ape out of Pittsburgh. I was just telling VHS Villain and listener JR was speaking to them very kindly and calmly about how much I love the Pittsburgh punk scene, which I have, you know, been lucky to discover over the course of doing this show. I feel like the past year especially, I've been more tuned in to like how great the Pittsburgh punk scene is. I'm just still laughing about what happened. I'm so sorry. I'm sorry, Mom and Dad. I'm sure they're texting me right now being like, you sounded fine. You are not horrible. I feel like I am, though. Okay. But anyway, we're going to hear their song, this band Shaved Apes out of Pittsburgh. We're going to hear their song Obedience Punks from their album Love Letter to Hardcore. It just came out last week on Sorry State. Thank you to Seesaw.Fun for cluing me in about this. I always have to recommend Seesaw.Fun, like one of the best music sites ever, one of the best punk sites, like the best punk site ever, I feel. And I get so much good music from that. Great music from that website, so I highly recommend it. And there's a great the album cover is like this kid on a skateboard jumping over another skateboard. It's great. And we found out that listener JR was in a band called not Shaved Ape but Ape Shit, right? Okay, I got that right. All right, we're also gonna hear from Grommet. It's all caps with initials. And they're
2: Wallace?
1: What's that? Wallace. I know. Yeah, Connor Wallace and Grommet. Yeah, I was going to bring it up. I used to babysit for a little girl that loved Wallace and Grommet. Shout out to Caitlin, who's probably like 35 now or something like that. No, maybe not 35. Maybe like 30. I hope not. I don't know. But love you, Caitlin, forever. But we're going to hear their song called You Wanna, which is instrumental, and it is an album called Getting Racks on My iPod Touch, which I'm not sure what that means, and I'm going to have to consult the booth boys at the break. I don't want to go into it now because I'm already very flustered, as you can probably tell. Anyway, there's a lot going on right now. So, that came out on Hard Tack, such a great label, and this is an instrumental song, and I feel like this song might have been played on Pee Wee's Playhouse or something. It's great. So that's like some of the highest praise you can get from me. All right, but first, we're going to hear from a band called Subtle Turnhips. Not turnips, it's like Turnhips. They're from France. And we're going to hear their song Hitchhike. Actually, this is dedicated to you, VHS Villain, because you are a known hitchhiker. Yep. You're a successful hitchhiker So that's sending you some more positive energy. And I'm sorry that I told you to be quiet like that.
2: Okay.
1: I'm sorry. You actually calmed me down in those moments, and that was just like a demon coming out of me, because this show means a lot to me, and I'm sorry.
2: We'll be quiet.
1: Right, so now maybe I've... Okay, yeah, good. Bring it back. Fire back, all right? And somebody from this band's Instagram handle is PermanentFreak35. And I'm just like, that PermanentFreak35. That doesn't get much better than that, all right? But yeah, just listen to this. Just hang in the room for when this song starts. Just hang in there and just wait for it to get... At some point in the song, they say, you're gonna lose your mind... And he keeps saying that, and then after that, just stay tuned because you're going to lose your mind. All right. Once again, I'm DJ Funsize, a very nice DJ, very apologetic DJ. I just sometimes have a bad temper, I guess, and it's just I'm never talking listener and just everybody here, whenever anybody's like talking to you in a frustrated way, that has nothing to do with you. It has everything to do with them. And so that was just my bad forever. All right, VHS villain, do you still, are you still wanting to be my sidekick? Okay. All right. Thank you. All right. Well, listener, thank you so much for listening to Maniac Mansion here tonight on BFF.FM. And joined by me and the Booth Boys, me, DJ Funsize, and just thank you so much for being here, and Pee Wee Herman forever. Uh-oh. Okay, and see? Stuff is still going wrong, but I'm not yelling at anybody, just myself. And here we go.

0: Hello. This is your DJ speaking. This is DJ, your DJ fun size from before. Thank you so much for listening to Maniac Mansion tonight. This is my show here on BFF.fm. I cannot thank you enough for being here. I hope you're enjoying the music so far. I want to thank a VHS villain and listener JR, aka the Booth Boys, for being here. I can't thank you guys enough. And again, apology to VHS Villain for being flustered at the beginning of the show.
1: How rude.
0: And being rude. Although some people reported they couldn't hear me, but I didn't mean to be rude. I was stressed out and it was directed at myself. And I'm sorry. All right. I'm a nice DJ, right, guys? I'm nice. Okay. Thank you. All right. Moving on. Thank you. All right, we just heard, I played some stuff out of order. So we actually just heard from this band called Gotri, who are from Jakarta. And we heard their title track from their album, Your Utopia, My Dystopia. And if you're hearing stuff in the background, there's like a live band in here at BFF.fm at the Secret Alley. And, you know, that's how it is here. It's a cool place and stuff's going on. But I hope you can hear me. And just wanted to let you know what you might be hearing in the background. I can't wait to hear more from Gotri. Just really loved it. And they're great. They're from Jakarta, but yeah, they do kind of sound like West Coast punks, as Evan Minskar on CSA.fun noticed, and I agree. All right, before that, we actually heard from Flipper. We heard Sex Bomb from Flipper. I played the version off of it. I'm sorry, I'm cracking up because I think VHS Villain just yawned. And I feel like now we're square. Because you just yawned into the microphone. And so now I'm like, now it's fine.
1: I don't know.
0: But we, yes. So we played Sex Bomb. We heard it. We heard the version from Flipper's generic, but listener JR was telling me that on the version off of what album again? Off of Sex Bomb, off of that album. Okay, thank you guys. Sorry. It's a different version where there's not so many saxophones. And I've said before in the show that, because we put that song on, and I'll tell you for a second reason, for another reason in a minute, but it's because I was commenting that I was like, yeah, I definitely want to play this, but I didn't remember, had not correctly remembered that there was a lot of saxophones in that song. And I've said before in the show, like, kind of keep horns, especially saxophones, out of my punk music for the most part. However, though, already as soon as those words ever leave my lips, I'm like, well, what about Tyvek? You're fucking maybe like tied for my favorite band ever is Tyvek. Okay. Like I often say, the most perfect garage band ever besides Davila 666. Okay. So Tyvek does have saxophones in their songs sometimes, and I'm cool with it. When they do it, I like it, so I'm open to it. But that one got a little heavy, and I did fade it down, and I'm sorry about that. I hate to do that. But that song was like almost 8 minutes, and this is like a punk show, so you know, sometimes you gotta do what you gotta do. But the reason I put it on is because last night, listener JR clued us in to this amazing, like, DIY film, like independent film from 1998. It's available on YouTube. It's called Big Trouble in Little Bummy Town, and it's like this punk relic from 1998. And it's a suspense adventure about following a bike messenger. And you know, so we want to say a shout out and happy belated birthday to the legend that is Nosmo King, who now listener JR has met. He met him on his birthday a few days ago, and that we watched that movie last night, all three of us. We really enjoyed it, and we got to see the whole thing. We highly recommend it to you as well, listener, and that song was featured in it, and I was like, I gotta play Sex Bomb by Flipper tomorrow. So that's what we heard. All right. We also heard another one off that amazing 80K Omnibus Volume 1. Actually, I don't know if it was released. Well, yeah, maybe it was in 1983. It's just on YouTube. Thank you so much, Terry T and Chris Crash of WFMU. Terry T of Cherry Blossom Clinic, my DJ idol, the reason why I'm sitting in this chair, the coolest girl ever. Excuse me, Terry T is the coolest girl ever. I am a huge fan of hers, and she's the reason why I wanted to have a radio show. And thank you so much, Terry T. And then Chris Crash of Chris Crash Strong Style, one of my favorite shows on WFMU. Thank you guys for like getting me into that compilation. We heard Ice Pricks at Dawn. Okay, I'm kind of sweating right now, and I don't often like sweat, but this band is so good. I thought the band was called Flubber. It's not. The album is called Flubber. The band is called Ice Pricks at Dawn. Like, I don't know what's better. I mean, actually, I do know what's better. Ice Pricks at Dawn. That's a better band name, but they named their album Flubber. We love it. They're from Sheffield, UK. That song was called Ooey Gooey Stomp. And yeah, couldn't also love that song title enough. So good. And can't wait to hear more from them. Before that, Larry and the Jerrys. Shout out to my dad. They're from Austin, Texas. That song we heard is called The Pitch. And finally, I've been like hyping up this band, Seinfeld themed band. And I'm like, every song they play is good. And I'm like, I love Seinfeld. I didn't say I get all the references, but I mean, I should be getting a lot of them. So far, every song by Larry and the Jerrys, let me make it clear, is amazing. And they call themselves Punk Assault About Nothing. But each time I've played a song by them, I've been like, I don't know, I don't get that reference, but I love it and I love the show. And it's just kind of like, now at least I finally get the reference, because the song is called The Pitch. And so, of course, that's when Jerry and George pitched their show that would be then about nothing. And anyway, and I like that they're in that song, they're just like, this is the show. And that's kind of what I'm always saying here. I'm like, this is the show. Like, I'm sorry. It's not about nothing, but I don't know. At some point, I'm always just kind of apologizing about the show. So. And apologizing to VHS. All right, moving on. All right, before that, Termite, I wrote, are you fucking kidding me right now? That's right, we heard again from Termite from Perth, Australia. We heard their song, Go to Work. Again, this is now for sure contender of my favorite album of this year, besides that new Tanya album, which we are going to hear from later. They make me feel out of breath. That is how they make me feel. Yeah, I'm already kind of out of breath right now for lots of reasons, but like this band, just Termite, please. I'm playing in the Bay Area. All right, coming up in the next set, we're going to hear from Raw Distractions. Sounds like my life. Sounds like the show tonight. Sounds like me. All the time. Anyway, we're going to hear Raw Fight. This is another Japanese band, but this is a current Japanese band. It just came out. And they're from Tokyo. They are so good. We're also going to hear from Furia Fatal, another band that, like, fanning myself takes my breath away. Literally fanning myself with the papers right now. From Fresno. Hopefully, I think he played that show in Bakersfield. Would have, of course, loved to have gone to that. Hopefully he's going to be doing a show in San Jose coming up soon. And hopefully he's going to have even more new stuff. I played like a new track that I don't even know if he released it yet, but like he posted it about it. And I played it, I think the week before last. Tonight, we're going to hear, I think, the very last song that I haven't played on the show before. It's called Red Ring of Death, and it's from his Shonen Punk EP. And, it's not because like, oh, this is the last song, this was like my least favorite of his. No, quite the opposite. It's just like each one is just better than the next. And so this was just like by process of elimination. Okay. But this song is just as good as all the other ones. All right. But first, we're going to hear from Carrie and the Dairies. So I love that in the same night, we're hearing Larry and the Jerrys, Larry and the Jerrys. But now we're going to hear from Carrie and the Dairies. They're from Kansas City, Missouri. We're going to hear their song Lydia's Party. And I just have to say, I love the name Lydia. I don't know. I just kind of love that name. But the funniest thing about Carrie and the Dairies, not even just like played on the same night as Larry and the Jerrys, is that the album is called Carrie Dairy and the Carrie Dairies. Like, I couldn't love it enough. I could not love it more. And this actually came out in 2023. And I think they may have more recent stuff than this, but this is just the first one that I was listening to. And I want to thank Drew the Drifter for posting. I believe he posted about like a Carrie and the Dairy show that is maybe coming up. And I love Drew the Drifter's music, but thank you to Drew the Drifter. We didn't hear from Drew the Drifter tonight, but maybe later. But I just wanted to say thank you. Like, oftentimes the best sources for finding out about new bands you would like are like other bands and musicians that you like. So I feel so thankful for that. All right. And I'm so thankful for you that you are listening now, listener. Please keep it here. Please continue to hang out with us in the mansion tonight, here at Maniac Mansion with me, DJ Fun Size, and the Booth Boys. And it's just nothing but good vibes in here, right, everybody? And everybody's nice. Okay. All right. Thank you so much. And yes, please enjoy this next song and Pee Wee Herman forever. And I love you for listening.

Besides, thank you again so much for listening to Maniac Mansion tonight here on BFF.fm. Best frequencies forever. Sorry, you probably hear a lot of stuff, noise in the background. I mean, first of all, I'm talking over this amazing Dead Meadow track. Oh, wow. Oh, damn. Wait a minute. What? Oh, wait. Okay. I just actually... Wow. We're just gonna go to Haunted George. I'm sorry. My brain is gonna explode. I am so sorry. There's a band practicing in here. And I'm so glad they're here, but it is very much distracting me. Like, I feel insane right now. Anyway, thank you so much for listening to Maniac Mansion tonight here on BFF.fm. Thank you to VHS Villain for that amazing Dead Meadow track. We heard Green, what was it? Green Sky? Okay, I'll get that to you in a second. Okay, before that, we heard from Tanya. Oh my god, Tanya, one of my favorite albums of this year so far. Tanya out of New Orleans. We heard The Crash. And then, oh god, we heard from Airvent Dweller out of Salt Lake City, Utah. I am so excited about Airvent Dweller. All right, thank you so much for listening. Please come back next week for a brand new Maniac Mansion here on BFF.fm with me, DJ Funkslice. Thank you to the Boot Boys for being here. I love you guys. Thank you so much, listener, most of all. Please keep it tuned to BFF.fm tonight. DJ Swerving is up next with his always awesome show, Audio Secrecies. Thank you again so much. Please come back next week for a brand new show, 183 Days Till Halloween, Pee Wee Herman Forever.

Good evening, and welcome to episode 133 of Audiosyncrasies. You just heard Cherub Rock from the Smashing Pumpkins, and that was a live version. Tonight, we're going to be highlighting artists from the 100% Cherub, the Cherub Dream Records Fest number 2, which is happening right now, tonight, August 29th at Rayco Photo Center. And Cherub Dream Records is an independent-run queer and POC label based in San Francisco. I've played a lot of their bands on my show before, and I've just been thinking a lot this past week about the closing of the Edinburgh Castle and the possible closure of the Parkside. And, you know, the people and the communities that allow this thriving music culture to exist in San Francisco, and just how important all these spaces are. So tonight, I just wanted to give a shout out to all those involved in the Cherub universe for keeping the dream alive for musicians and fans. So we'll be highlighting songs from all the artists playing at the Cherub Dream Records Fest. Thanks for tuning in to BFF.fm, and thanks for being a fan of Audiosyncrasies. I really appreciate it.

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Welcome back to Audiosyncrasies. We just heard a 7-song set, and in reversed order, we heard Softy, New Not Shameful, Quinine, Slake, Christina's Trip, My Pet Fossil, and Mox. If you're just tuning in, these are all bands that are playing at the Cherub Dreams Fest that's happening. And yeah, check them out. They're a record label in San Francisco. Just do really cool things. And like I said, I think it's just really important for local scenes and communities to exist. It doesn't all need to be major labels. It doesn't need to be Ticketmaster. It doesn't need to be these huge venues. It's the work of a lot of people in local bands, friends, communities, and spaces that help push the scene forward and continue on. So we're gonna hear from 7 other bands that are also on the Cherub Dreams Fest lineup. Thanks for tuning in to BFF.fm.

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Pocket Full of Crumbs, Welcome Strawberry, Zay Cole, Demora, and Slug Feast. So that just about wraps up all the bands that are playing Cherub Fest. I'm going to play three more songs this evening from bands that I just thought deserved a little bit extra because I like them. But stay tuned for Dialone Radio coming up next with Brother Jill and Gothic Prince Aaron. 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

0: been kind of crazy, so I'm finally, like, going through all my texts, and, I was just kind of wondering what it means when you say...
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0: Like, what do you mean by that? Like, what do you mean by that? Like, what do you mean by that?

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1: With the most goated sauce bangers on God for real. 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Now here's Doja Cat with her new song, Smack My Ass, parentheses, Dog Skull Bark.
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0: Call me later.
1: You want me to?
0: Yeah.
1: Good. Thanks for the coffee.
0: Oh, hey, Jack.
1: Yeah.
0: Here. It's cold as hell out these mornings, and you know what the man said?
1: No.
0: The coldest winter I ever spent was the summer I spent in San Francisco.

0: population of San Francisco and some foreign nations think I'm some kind of hooker.
1: Oh.
0: Oh! How could you put my picture, that picture, and my name and my number on the back of a taxi cab?
1: I didn't put it on the back of a taxi cab. I put it on the back of 150 taxi cabs.
0: Why?

0: That was Rupert Holmes, Mr. Pina Colada himself, with the title track to 1983's film No Small Affair, starring John Cryer, Demi Moore, and the city of San Francisco. Good evening, you're listening to The Midnight Holiday on BFF.FM, and I am your host, Santa Claus. Tonight we quest through the cinematic sounds of San Francisco from the 1980s and 1990s. Prior to No Small Affair, we heard James Horner with the musical number titled Aerobics, and that was from the 1982 buddy cop flick starring Nick Nolte and Eddie Murphy, 48 Hours. All right, up next, your friend and my friend, Mr. Victor Wong.
1: First, just state your name and your occupation for the record.
2: Oh, Ake Chen, bus driver.
1: Bus driver, what kind of bus and where, please?
2: Oh, tour bus. Bus for tourists. San Francisco, Chinatown.
1: Thank you.

0: This better be about what I think it is, you sorry son of a bitch.
1: That package you wanted me to locate?
0: Where?
1: I found it. You can pick it up in Chinatown, 1412 Washington. But you better hurry. I don't think it's going to be there long.
0: Thanks, Bubba. I owe you one.

0: Somehow you don't seem like the typical San Paolo policeman.
1: I'm not.
0: Typical?
1: San Paolo. San Francisco PD, homicide.

0: Silicon Valley.
1: Near San Francisco. Over 250 plants, employing thousands of scientists, technicians. This is the heartland of electronic production in the United States, which accounts for what, 80% of the world microchip market. I propose to end the domination of Silicon Valley.

0: Hi, darling. It's it's me. Listen, don't come to San Francisco. I repeat, do not come to San Francisco.
1: Stanley, no.
2: Carla.
1: Like hell, I'm not coming.
2: Wait, Carla.

0: Oh, we're teaching at St. Francis Academy in San Francisco.
1: I went to that school. Oh, it was awful. They need good teachers, trust me.

0: Then take a boat. Take a plane. See Argentina.
1: I'll find out who really did it.
0: Right. Conduct an investigation while the entire San Francisco Police Department is looking for you. Take my advice. It's free. Disappear.

0: some reason, Alex is being called to Alcatraz. I think he's only a vessel, a means of sending a message.
1: I didn't know you played the piano.
2: I don't.

0: Quicksilver.
1: See over there, that's Apache. You know, before he got here, he used to work for the mayor. That's right, the mayor.
0: Shortstop, get over here. I got one for you. Seventh Avenue, you two together. Go, shortstop. Come on, yes, that's right, sir.
1: Over there, that's Franz. Tour de France. You know what he does? He's a ballet dancer.

0: 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There are no planes landing in San Francisco. There's a fog.
1: What do you mean there

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He wants you back, he screams into the night air like a fireman going through a window that has no fire. Except the passion of his heart. I am lonely. It's really hard. This poem sucks.

0: As a friend of your father's?
1: As a friend of my father's, keep your mouth shut. You know nothing about my father. He made this business.
0: Your father made beautiful knives. San Francisco made this business.
1: Yeah, by ripping him off.
0: He wasn't a businessman, Gil. And neither are you. That's the bottom line.

Yeah.

0: Is it Shadow?
1: They say the animals got loose somewhere at the airport.
2: They're outside in this weather?
1: Not here. San Francisco.
3: Thoughts in the house, you know what I'm saying? LRB, about to kick the first. Yeah.

0: Would you mind coming on an interview, say, Monday night at 7:30?
1: Oh, I'd love to, dear.
0: Wonderful. I'm at 2640 Steiner Street.
1: Steiner. Oh, how lovely.
0: Could you tell me your name?
1: My name? I thought I gave it to you, dear.
0: No.

officer involved shooting at Hunters Point Raceway of the suspect, Arthur Brock, a resident of San Francisco. The review board has carefully examined the physical evidence and the testimony of the witnesses and has determined that the officer in question, Inspector Jack Cates, had insufficient probable cause.

0: The Pope himself has heard of our choir here at St. Catherine's. And when he visits San Francisco next weekend, despite his inordinately busy schedule, he's requested a special concert here on Sunday night.
1: No, no! Oh, I'm dying, I'm dying!

0: anxious, nervous, like he's totally, completely dreading it, or anxious, excited, like he's looking forward to it?
1: Anxious, excited, definitely.
0: Oh.
1: He said he'll meet us tomorrow at noon at the Stafford Hotel in San Francisco.

0: Admiral, this is strange. The song is directly ahead. It's coming from San Francisco.
1: From the city? That doesn't make sense.
2: Admiral, we have a serious problem. Would you please come down?

0: Honor, Mr. Forrester is the editor of the San Francisco Times and the president of the Times Lofton Publishing Company.
1: He is, however, charged with two capital offense felonies.
0: But, Your Honor, the charges are based purely on circumstantial evidence.
2: Mr. Forrester has no prior criminal record.

0: Mom was sick of hearing Auntie Lindo brag about her daughter, Waverly, who is Chinatown's chess champion. That night, Mom figured I'd redeem her with my international piano debut.
1: I asked my daughter, help me carry grocery. She think this too much ask. All day long, she play chess. I dust off all her trophy. Appreciate me now. You're lucky you don't have the same problem.
2: My problem? Worse than yours.

0: The cowboy.
1: The cowboy?
2: Who's the cowboy?
1: Is he here now?
0: On his way. TWA flight 607 arriving San Francisco International 4 o'clock this afternoon.
2: Will you talk to me? What am I, cop? Living around here? Who's the cowboy?

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Thank you. Anybody here going to San Francisco? I need a ride. I've got $18.78 for a ride to San Francisco.

0: So you want me to tell you the story of my life?
1: Like I said, that's what I do. I interview people. I'm a collector of lives. FM radio, KFRC.
0: You'd have to have a lot of tape for my story.
1: That's no problem. I got a bag full of tape right here.
0: You followed me here, didn't you?
1: Yeah, I suppose I did. You seem very interesting. This is where you live?
0: No. Just a room.

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0: May I say something? My friend is a sculptor, and he was working a little late last night. I'm very sorry if he kept anyone up.
1: Bullshit!
2: You back up!
1: Look, he hasn't even paid his rent. Ask him!
0: Apparently, there has been a mix-up in the wire transfer of my money to San Francisco. I'm sorry.
1: They've moved in there. They've changed all the locks, so I can't see what he and his little buddy are destroying. He hasn't paid the rent or even a security fucking deposit.
3: Take it easy.
1: Look, I can handle this, Patty.
3: Fine.
0: Listen. I understand why Mr. Goodman is upset. His bank lost my money. I was out of town. The man's caught in the middle. I don't even want to file a complaint. But I don't understand why he wouldn't want to give me the opportunity to straighten things out unless he's found someone he'd rather rent
1: it. Such bullshit!
2: Look, let's take a walk.
1: Look, I just...
2: Now,

0: That federal building? Been scheduled for demolition since August. It housed the Federal Trade Commission, Department of Agriculture. Been vacant for a month.
1: The NSA never had an office in San Francisco. Their West Coast operations are right out of Los Angeles.
2: Oh, God. Yeah, thanks.
3: Janix Grandis from the NSA. How could you be so goddamn stupid?

Dateline, San Francisco. Alcatraz was the scene last night of a dramatic escape attempt. Four desperate prisoners were apprehended on the rocky beach below the prison. The recently completed Golden Gate Bridge serves as a backdrop. So near.

0: from heaven and landed on Earth in the heart of San Francisco.
1: But without the horn, the pearly gates can't be opened.
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0: Morning, I'm Detective Kern. This is Detective Moran, San Francisco Police Department. I'd like to speak to Ms. Catherine Trammell, please.
1: Come in.

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We're all together except for that.

0: My son has never been a member of the M23. That was the case. He is not a former contestant. I'm hoping he will be released because they have nothing against him.
1: For more than a year, she says the family has had no contact with him. His case is one among hundreds. The M23 says many of those detained as civilians arrested because of their ethnic background, mainly from the Tutsi community, the group claims to defend.
2: Yeah.

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Me, you, us, together here. For this next 2 hours, we are one mind, a connected. Connected to the bigger thing, though. I need to say, you know, we are, you don't need me to get into it, but we're connected to the, you know, the mother load. Music, that's what it's all about. We just kicked off with like two absolute ginormous gigantuan pieces of music. Opening the show this week with a track called The Threshold We Cross With Closed Eyes. For The Fall. Taken from a record called Currents Volume 4 by Third Coast Percussion and Gemma Peacock. Man, it is an absolute belter of a release. I had so much fun listening to it. We will be coming back to that. Not this week, because this week is jam-packed with bangers. If I could fit any more into this week's show, the show would just simply explode from the great energy it is trying to contain. We just heard a record that very quickly I was like, man, I am so tuned into this. It's a band called Nod. I've played them on the show a few times. They're from Manchester here in the UK on the amazing Rocket Recordings label. Their latest record is called Chronicles of Nout Volume 1. Nout spelt with a G. You may not know the word Nout. But here in the UK, we definitely know the word nout. We heard Shadow Mirror from that. We're going to hear another track from it way off in this show's future. This is like the golden, golden, golden part of the year for me. And we're in May. I just need to say that. How did that happen? It's May. But we're in the golden, golden, golden part of the year now. There is just so many records coming out. So many. I'm kind of like doggy paddling at the deep end. I'm very aware that it's getting deeper. My head's just above the water and it all feels great. I feel alive. I love music and I just love it and just it's flowing. It's all flowing. Got a featured record, playing a track from it now.

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3: 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John Digital here on the dials. And I know that last track was just hammering its way out of your speakers. I realize how unapologetically relentless it was, but man, that is the kind of thing that really works here for me. So that is a track from one half of a split EP called Shouting the Odds. JK Flesh on one half, that being Justin Broderick from God Flesh. The second half, under the name Monrella, is Mick Harris from Napalm Death, or ex-Napalm Death. But I just love, those dudes are like nearly in their 60s. And they both made this really brutal, that's the only way I can describe, just this really brutal industrial techno. Man, I'm just so into the whole thing. And the fact that they've come from the bands they come from as well. Awesome. That track was called Slightly Over. We're going to hear a track from JK Flesh from that same release later in the show. Because I fucking love it, dudes. I fucking love it. Before that, some beautiful, wonderful prog rock. I didn't get to play prog rock enough on this show. So any opportunity when I hear something that I connect with, of course it's going to be played. The track was called No Such Thing As Now, which is wrong, by Polymath from their latest release, which is called Something Deeply Hidden. And then at the top of those tracks, we heard from this week's featured record, which is called Seismo by Up Sammy and Valentina Magaletti. We had Collide, man, and that just sliding around, everything kind of swung, wonderful rhythm, a lot of texture, just a lot of things happening in wonderful ways. And we'll be hearing another two tracks from that as we progress through the show. Of course. I'm going to keep it with the bleeps and bloops for now. Psylob, who was on Reflex way back when. This is the second Psylob release from this year. There was one out a few weeks ago that I didn't connect with. But this one. This one is called Show Us Another World Is Possible. And from that record, we are going to hear now, together, a track called Nono Tempo. Let's do it.

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2: Hey, John Digital here on Best Frequencies Forever, BFF.FM. This is your very constant reminder, dear listener, that we are always, always traveling to or from the jazz zone. Always. Always. We heard a track from that on the last show. The record's called Three Elements, Conversations of Hope. It's by Jasper Holby, Xavi Torres, and Naima Acuna. That track's called A Light with Fire. Propulsive, beautiful, just a great recording, great playing, energy. Love it, love it. And speaking of energy, well, man, like the track before it. I can only really describe it as, and I don't like to say it, but just crazy, like, but crazy in a kind of like, like fevered, you know, like maybe nearly frothing, that kind of crazy, like being awake for 3 days, kind of crazy, you know what I mean. I don't need to spell it out, but that track's called Beluga by Chuli, from a record called Seeking Pattern. If you like the sounds of that, seek it out. Seek out everything. This show only serves as a tasting menu for all the wondrous music that I'm sharing with you. You know, behind all these tracks are releases that are very much worth your time. After the show. And before that, we heard Psylob. That release is called Show Us Another World Is Possible. We heard Nono Tempo. Just squeaky, lovely acid bass lines at the 303. I love a quick, squeaky 303 sound. That just kind of speaks to me in a way that teenage John would have been like, dude, come on, get it together. But this guy, who's kind of, you know, cruising towards his 50s, very much vibing with it. I read a book last week called A Firing Offense by George Pelicanos, and I loved it. And one of the reasons why I loved it was that throughout the book, he was mentioning songs and bands a lot that I kind of knew who they were or knew the names, didn't necessarily know the music. One of them has been getting stuck in the old noggin since I heard it. Check this.

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1: John Digital here on the Virtual Ones and Twos, keeping it real, keeping it lean on best frequencies forever, BFF.FM. Yes, yes. We just had another track from that Nod record. Oh man, I love it. I love it because it could only come. That record could only exist in the UK. It could only exist with our just closeness to the spooky veil, I guess. There's better words to use. Like, what I'm trying to say is, like, here in the UK, we're just on this threshold to the supernatural. In my mind, it's always, like, just there. It's always, like, you can almost, you know, well, if you really want to, you can certainly get involved in it. But I feel like even for a band like Nod, who are from Manchester, you can just be in the thick of a really bustling metropolis and then take a car ride for an hour and be somewhere very different. And if it's the wrong time of the day, I'm talking, you know, from a supernatural perspective here, if it's the wrong time of day, shit's gonna go down, you know. And I just feel like that record just kind of, it knows. There's better ways, and I will. I'm going to write a review for it on the BFF blog. But that track was called Neptune. The album's called Chronicles of Now, Volume 1, which is exciting because that means there is another one coming, hopefully this year. We shall see. Before that, we heard the second track from this week's featured record, which is called Seismo. We heard Every Cell Thought Every Thinkable Thing. What a title, and what a perfect title for that track, because that just encapsulates exactly what is happening in that track. Up Sammy, Valentina Magaletti. We'll hear one more from that later. And then a track, like I say, that has just been spinning around in my head. I hadn't even heard it until last week. And then, as soon as I heard it, I just instantly connected with it. It's called One of These Days by Camper Van Beethoven, who I've always known of them, but never known them. Love that track. I love the album it's from, which is called Our Beloved Revolutionary Sweetheart. And like I say, I was reading a book, the first book, A Firing Offense by George Pelicanos. And I was, every time he mentioned a track, I was putting it into a playlist. Ended up with a 90-minute playlist. Loads of great tracks. So don't be surprised if I'm kind of, you know, banging on about this for a couple of weeks. But now, this is beautiful. It's a track called Ostinato. Let's do this.

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1: This is BFF.FM. Best frequencies forever, John Digital. Doing it in stereo, of course, of course. We just heard from Lone. Lone's new album is called Hyperphantasia, which is, I believe, it's to do with hearing fully formed music in your mind. I believe, I'm pretty sure it's that. Which is wild, because that is something that I do, but everything is fully formed in my mind at all times. There's like a whole other world happening in there. So I'm vibing with that. Triton is the name of the track. That record's out on Greco-Roman. It's a banger. It's just that. It's that kind of thing. Lovely. Before that, a track that I heard. So when I was listening to the George Pellet Canos playlist that I put together, that track kind of popped up after the playlist of just things that maybe I should hear. Dr. John from a record I haven't heard called Locked Down, which is actually his last studio recording of like originals that he put out when he was still alive. We had Ice Age. That record's produced by Dan Albach from the Black Keys, which I didn't know at all that had happened. I must have seen that, but somehow I didn't take it in. Somehow I didn't hear it. It's fucking great. Like, missed that. And then at the top of that stack of tracks, we heard a track called Ostinato from Fumitaki Tamura from a record called Miyin. And that track's featuring Sam Gendel. Haven't played Sam Gendel on the show for a little while, so very delighted to see him popping up on a record. Very delighted. And I'm going to play another track from that record in a bit. We got a quad stack. We're looking down the barrel of a quad stack here, dear listener. We're going to go some places with it. So, and I realize, you know, if you've been listening to the show for a while, it's a given, but maybe this is the first time, and maybe you feel like you're already on a journey, but we're going on a kind of a journey within the journey, a meta journey, if you will. I don't know what I'm saying, but it's all going to kick off with, and I was trying to figure this out because I'm pretty sure this is a new release, but I saw somewhere it was 2024. I don't know. It's a mystery, but it's a soundtrack to a film I haven't seen called Mobilis by Jonathan Fatuzzi. This is Calle Thedrale.

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3: 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John Digital with the final bed of this week's show. And as promised and delivered, we heard from JK Flesh. That track was called Disagreeable. The record's called Shouting the Odds. Man, I love it. And JK Flesh is playing on my birthday in Bristol in June. I think I'm going to go. Maybe I just need one of you to really urge me to go and just experience that kind of music physically, because it will be a very physical experience. We'll see. Before that, a record that we heard from on the last show, which was called Urns 504 Aquatic, we heard Tables. Before that, Inner Circles. Man, the drums, the groove on that track. My word. Moses Yofi Trio. Nice little cheeky single from them. And then at the top of that, Quad Stack Tracks, we heard from Jonathan Fitzusi. The track was called Calathedrail, from a record called Mobilis, out on Oblique. I've got three tracks to play to you to round up the show, tie the bow. We're going to hear from Square Pusher. You may recall me waxing lyrical about his latest record, Camera Concert. It's phenomenal. So we're going to hear a track from that, K7 Museum. We're going to hear another track from Fumitake Tamura, Resonance, featuring the man, the myth, the legend, Saul Williams. A great piece. That track is a great piece of music. And then, if you've been keeping notes, you'll know that you're owed one more track from this week's featured record, and that is how we will be ending the show. So that record is called Sismo, by Upsami and Valentina Magaletti. We're going to hear from that superimposed, and that is will be it for this week, for the first show of May. My word. I started a whole bunch of books, so as it's the beginning of the month, there's new books, so I'll be in that. I'll be just diving into a whole bunch of new stories. I'll be doing some very exciting design work for my visual art that I do, and I am actually going to be putting out a record in May, but we'll get to that. Anyway, you've been beautiful. You've been golden. Peace out.

If you understand me when I speak, it's simply because I speak in a language you can understand. Are you opposed to me using this format to speak to you? Can you understand that I'm not afraid to behold you? Is it fair to say that nothing is forcing you to listen? Are we talking to ourselves?

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Why point it out? Fuck it. 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

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The weight of each spirit, each tear, each heart.

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2: 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This is DJ Boo Hoo. Boo Hoo?

And you were just listening to Falling Down by Selena Gomez and The Scene. Thank you so much for tuning in to The Mystery live on BFF.fm, Best Frequencies Forever. This is episode 76. No. Yes. 76. Titled Throwback. And yeah, all these songs are from my iTunes library from long ago. So thank you for tuning in, and I hope you enjoy. I'm DJ Boohoo. Next up is going to be I Love It featuring Charlie XCX by Iconopop, which is a classic. So I hope you enjoy and have fun.

You were just listening to Where Do We Begin Now by Alicia Keys, which is a great song off her album Here, which I have loved for many years now, so highly recommend. Before that was Heart Attack by Trey Songz. Don't know why, but that song just came up for me this week, so yep. Before that was Rolling in the Deep by Adele, another classic. Before that was Outside featuring Ellie Goulding by Calvin Harris. And before that was Titanium featuring Sia by David Guetta. So yeah, thanks for listening to episode 76 of The Mystery, titled Throwback, because that is what all of these songs are, throwbacks for me. And yeah, so thanks. I'm DJ Boohoo here on BFF.fm, Best Frequencies Forever. And next up, we will be listening to Disparate Youth by Santigold. Thank you so much.

You were just listening to I Want to Get Better by Bleachers. Before that was Just Give Me a Reason by Pink and Nate Roos. And before that was Wish You Were Here by Avril Lavigne. And before that was Irreplaceable by Beyoncé. So yes, we have been listening to some great songs from my youth. Not that I'm not in my youth of some kind, but you know, it's perspective. So yeah, next up is going to be Next to Me by Emily Sandé, and it'll be great. God, yeah, help me. I'm so tired. I'm burnt out, but I'm doing my best right now for this show, and I'm really hoping that you are all enjoying, and yes, and yeah, this is episode 76. I'm DJ Boohoo, and you're listening to BFF.FM, Best Frequencies Forever.

And you are coming to the end of episode 76 of The Mystery, titled Throwback. We were just listening to La La La by Sam Smith. Before that was Earned It by The Weeknd. And before that was Next to Me by Emily Sande. And yes, we are at the end, so we have one more song. Last up is going to be Blue Jeans by Lana Del Rey. Thank you for tuning in to BFF.fm, Best Frequencies Forever. I'm DJ Boohoo, signing off, and yeah, let's get the music going.

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2: 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And our beloved mayor, Denim Dan, cozying up to Christy Nome. 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

It's just after 7 a.m., America, and you're listening to BFF.FM, coming to you from the free state of California. It's Uncle Sam with music and the truth all day long. Right now, I got a few words for our brothers and sisters behind the lines in South Carolina. The window is locked to all. The window is locked to all. The garden blooms in December. The garden blooms in December. Carrie fences medical sheets. Carrie fences medical sheets. It's the 7 o'clock hour, Americans. Another day closer to victory. And for all of you out there on or behind the lines, this is your song.

BFF.fm. That's good time rock music. I'll meet you at the bar at 11. Saga, said in my best Northeast Pennsylvania accent. On the loose right here on Wake the F Up. Steve Fox here hanging with you. Good morning, babies. Good morning. Hey, all of this stuff is great, isn't it? We have exploding costs across the board in this country. We have another war in the Middle East, and this time we absolutely started it for no reason at all but to try to take over another country. Because Israel told us to. We've got incompetent morons who just happen to be Nazis in our federal government. We have pedophiles behind the Resolute desk. We have state-sanctioned white supremacists kidnapping moms and murdering people in our streets. This is America today, man, when you woke up. We have oligarchs pressing buttons and trying to get into our bedrooms, trying to get into our bank accounts. This is today. And here in San Francisco, we have a mayor who cozies up to Kristi Noem. She said it herself. She said it at the press conference where she didn't realize that Dump had fired her like 20 minutes ago. Which, you know, I'm here for the laughs, man. Yeah, she said, "Oh, are you in San Francisco?" when she was talking to one of the pigs who was there. "You in San Francisco, and you've got a mayor there, and I get along with him really well." Denim Dan Lurie, the oligarch, our mayor here in San Francisco, who does nothing but hang out on TikTok and try the latest beverage from a coffee shop. Don't let that son of a bitch in your coffee shops. Do the right thing, and even if you don't have fuck you money, tell these people fuck you. It's Lena Lovitch.

banded together from remote galaxies are 13 of the most sinister villains of all time, the Legion of Doom. Dedicated to a single objective, the conquest of the universe. Only one group dares to challenge this intergalactic threat, the Super Friends.

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Oh, yeah. BFF.FM. Nothing like a little booze in your coffee in the morning with Graham Parsons and Emmylou Harris right here. Ooh, Las Vegas. Hey, you know what, man? I have been bummed this last week. I really have. There's so much stupid shit going on right now in the world. And sometimes you look at it and, boy, it can be overwhelming. It can be totally overwhelming. But there's a resilience with good people. And there's not so much greatness in the suffering, because that just sucks. But it does harden us. It sharpens us. Because we've got a long fight ahead. But what we can't do is we can't let that really hurt the joy in our life. Go out and hang out with your friends. I'm not talking about, like, go to dinner and pay into the fucking capitalist system. I'm saying go make dinner for your friends. Build community, man. Enjoy each other's company. Talk about all kinds of shit. Laugh. Smoke weed. That's the way it's gotta be. That's how we're gonna get through this. Because ain't no politician gonna save us. And voting alone won't save us. Voting may not save us at all. So in the hard times, keep your circles. How about a little Alice?

0: Do you wish that the first Apollo mission hadn't reached the moon, or that we hadn't gone on to Mars and then to the nearest star? That's like saying you wish that you still operated with scalpels and sewed your patients up with catgut, like your great-great-great-great-grandfather used to. I'm in command. I could order this. But I'm not. Because Dr. McCoy is right in pointing out the enormous danger potential in any contact with life and intelligence as fantastically advanced as this. But I must point out that the possibilities, the potential for knowledge and advancement is equally great. Risk. Risk is our business. That's what the starship is all about. That's why we're aboard her.
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BFF.fm. That's some proto ELO, The Move. Right here on Wake the F Up. And Jeff Lynne sitting down trying to figure out the lyrics to this. How many things rhyme with Brontosaurus? Steve Fox here with you for a little while longer. Hey, coming up in the 8 o'clock hour, it is your Lord, Peter Lord, in the House of the Lord on your Saturday morning soul salvation. This week, the Lord will be bringing you crypto-songology. Stuff that you really haven't heard of, and neither has he. I spoke to the Lord earlier. I got down on my knees and I said, Lord, what are you playing this week? And I tell you, man, it comes to me. It comes to me in a vision before the Lord appears here in the studio at 8 a.m. And he said, I got a whole bunch of songs. I have no idea what they are. We're just going to play them. I think they're really lost hits. I was like, cool. Done and done. Hey, look, San Franciscans, don't let Daniel Lurie get you down. We'll get rid of him soon enough. Pressure your supervisors, because most of them are in league with him and his oligarch friends. It isn't their city. It's our city. It's our streets. It's our spaces. It's our community. Fuck off, Daniel Lurie. How about that? How about some new Kim Gordon? It's not today. BFF.fm.

BFF.FM. That's pretty rad, man. Brand new Kim Gordon, Not Today, right here on Wake the F Up. All right, I want you to do me a grand favor. I know you're drinking coffee, you're hanging out, maybe you got some weed going on. Cool. Cool. You're on the BFF website. Tab over, like start a new tab, and I need you to look up to see if you're registered to vote. And I need you to check the rules and regs in your locality and your state to vote. Because if the primaries last Tuesday proved anything, especially in the Dallas area, it is that the Republicans will try to fuck you out of your vote any way they can. And we have to make sure that us and our neighbors and everybody else can vote and that the votes are counted, because we are going to swamp them come November. And we cannot let them go, oh, well, that doesn't count. Go check it. Like, seriously. In the meantime, like I said, have another cup of coffee. Smoke a little more weed. Go enjoy your day. Because that's what it's all about, man. Life is there for living. You stand up. You fight back. You never give in. And you resist. Leaving you with Sir Paul. Something to lift you up. Fox out.

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And I apologize for the slight delay. You know, we have technical issues here at BFF.FM, but you are listening to BFF.FM, San Francisco, and this is Saturday Morning Soul Salvation in the House of the Lord with me, Peter Lord, and I am Lord of your lair. And this week, we're playing some summer songs because the weather's nice and it just feels right. So sit back, strap in, and let me take you to a place where the sun is bright and the music is so tight.

0: And that's Lovely Day by Bill Withers, BFF.FM San Francisco. And it sure is a lovely day today. 55 degrees in the city. Cloudy, but it's still fine. High today is 60. Still nice. Could be worse. 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And I'm Peter Lord, minister of music, savior of soul, archbishop of the airwaves, and of course, card-carrying friar of funk. And we're saving souls one song at a time. And I follow Steve Fox, who rocks your box every Saturday morning right before me with the best Fox news and information ever spattered in there with some great music. And you learn a lot about politics and you learn a lot about yourself when you listen to Steve. He's on assignment today. He's in North Carolina, so we just heard a rerun, but still pertinent news. Always pertinent with Steve. You just got to listen. It kind of gets me going in the morning on a Saturday. It gets my head right. Anyway, we're having a great time so far this morning. I'm doing summer songs today on BFF.FM. Here in my lair, as I am the Lord, let me tell you what I started out with. Summer Breeze, but not by Seals and Croft. This is the Isley Brothers version, and I must say, I think it's my favorite. You tell me what you think. Dreadlock Holiday by 10cc. As I've said before, the name 10cc comes from the amount of fluid of a normal male ejaculation, and you can take that for what it's worth. Saturday in the Park by Chicago. Summer in the City by the Lovin' Spoonful lead man John Sebastian, and then wrapped it up with Bill Withers' Lovely Day. And I'm going to be playing summer theme songs all show today, and I've got so much to play for you. I've got Weezer, I've got the Pixies, I've got Pavement, I've got the Mamas and the Papas, Billy Stewart, the Barracudas, the Ramones. I mean, I've got it all for you. It's going to be a great, great morning. So sit back and strap in. You're going to love it. I am Peter Lord. You're in my lair. This is BFF.FM San Francisco.
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0: Here's the Go-Go's. 1981 Vacation on BFF.FM. I am Peter Lord. You're in my lair.

0: Cruel Summer by The Banana. Bananarama right here on BFF.fm. Saturday morning soul salvation in the house of the Lord. 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Nowhere on your radio dial. And we're saving souls one song at a time, playing summer songs. And of course, I am Lord of your lair, minister of music, savior of sound, archbishop of the airwaves, and card-carrying friar of funk. Having a great time today doing summer songs because I feel like summer, even though right now it's only 56 degrees in San Francisco and a high of only 60, cloudy outside, but I still feel those summer vibes. They're reaching into me. And my coffee was great this morning. Oh my God. You know, I get a Mexican coffee every Saturday morning at one of those little stands, and it's always so good. I get just a little bit of milk in it. Porquito leche. I know how to say that. Porquito leche. And then they always have sugar in it, and it just tastes so good. Oh, my God. I look forward to it every Saturday morning. And sometimes they don't make it right. But today, the barista, the corner, the street corner barista got it just right. Hey, and coming up after me, just so you know, at 10 o'clock is Carrie Ann with Dig. And she always has some great music. It's always fits so well with my show. So get ready for that at 10 o'clock. Okay, let me tell you what we played this last set, because it was such a nice set. Started out with Vacation by the Go-Go's, Island in the Sun by Weezer. You got to say Weezer. Here Comes Your Man by the Pixies. Got to have some Pixies for the summer. Summer Babe by Pavement. Steve Malkmus, man, he just rocks. And then wrapped everything up with Cruel Summer by the Banana, or Bananarama. You could say it any way you like. Okay. Got to talk a little bit about Washington, D.C. and what the fuck is going on over there. James Comey, he was the former FBI director of the FBI. And Trump liked him, and then he didn't like him, and fired the guy. And I'm not particularly fond of James Comey. I mean, he made some really stupid moves. He released and I'd said some bad things about Hillary Clinton right before the election against Donald Trump, which I think did not hurt her. And I don't know if he did that on purpose or not, but I would like to, I think he did, but still he is being unduly harassed. The DOJ, Trump has weaponized the Department of Justice, and they tried to prosecute him for lying, which he did not lie, and it fell through. It didn't even get to trial. As a matter of fact, the prosecutor was admonished for bringing such a flimsy case to the court. And now here they go again. What are the Republicans? What is MAGA upset about? What is Donald Trump upset about? He was in North Carolina, James Comey, where he has a home, and somebody took seashells on the beach and spelled out 8647. And he took a picture of it and he put it up on his website, on his Facebook page. And the outrage that came out of it was spectacular. Apparently everybody in the right, the MAG is 86, they decided it means kill or assassinate. And Comey took it down right away because he saw the kind of fervor it was stirring up. And it took them 9 months to investigate this, the DOJ, and they brought charges against him of calling for the assassination of the president. 86 is an old restaurant term. If you ever worked in a restaurant, you say 86 something. Customers didn't come for the reservations. Just 86 them. Don't wait for them anymore. That's the kind of thing you'd say. 86 this. 86 that order. We don't need it. 86 that turkey platter. We don't need it. But they want to get him so badly because he wasn't loyal to Trump that they're trying to make a case out of seashells that spelled 8647, saying that that was meant to assassinate, instructions to assassinate Donald Trump. It is so effing weak. It is embarrassing. It's not going to get to trial. A judge is going to throw this out. Donald Trump wants Comey's head. So this is what he's doing. And Todd Blanche, who used to be Trump's personal attorney and now would like to be the Attorney General and is now acting Attorney General. He is spearheading this thing because he's licking Trump's boots and he wants to be the Attorney General. So he's pushing this thing forward. They can't even find another attorney that's willing to bring this case in the Department of Justice. So Todd Blanche is literally bringing it himself. So sit back, grab a beer, grab some popcorn, and watch this thing, because it is just true hate, the reason they're bringing this case. It's true political retribution. True political retribution. So we'll see what happens. I'm Peter Lord. You're on BFF.FM, San Francisco.
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0: California Dreamin'. This goes out to Alexis, who's doing some California Dreaming.

0: a Plymouth dealer, a dealing man. And right now I'm giving the best deal ever on that new Plymouth Barracuda.
1: Hey, man, the name of the Plymouth Fastback is the Barracuda.
0: I can't pronounce Barracuda.
1: Yeah, well, look, man, try this. Say back.
0: Back.
1: Ra.
0: Ra.
1: Coo.
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1: Well, it ain't Barracuda, man, but I think we got a hit record.

And that's Here Comes the Sun by The Undertones on BFF.FM, San Francisco. And I'm Peter Lord, and you are listening to Saturday Morning Soul Salvation in the House of the Lord every Saturday morning on your station for motivation. How do you like that? I just made that one up. Oh, so creative. Having a good time today playing summer songs on BFF.FM, drinking my Mexican coffee that was made just right. Having a good time. 57 degrees in San Francisco. Cloudy out. High today is 60. Still, it's going to be a nice day because you know what? It's not raining. And when it doesn't rain, that's all you could really ask for. I

It doesn't rain. That's all you could really ask for. Steve Fox is on assignment. So 7 to 8 was a rerun of Wake the F Up, but it was still pertinent, talking about some good things. And then after me, Carrie Ann's coming on with Dig. She's got some good music for us, too. I'm not sure what she's playing, but if she comes in a little bit earlier, I'll give you a sneak preview of what she's going to be doing. And let me tell you what I played last set, because it's oh, so, so important. Started out the set with California Dreamin' by the Mamas and the Papas. If you're going to play a summer song, you got to play California Dreamin'. After that, the Beach Boys, In My Room, Billy Stewart, Summertime. The Barracuda's doing Summer Fun and started out with a commercial for the Plymouth Barracuda. Back in the 60s, rock music and commercials were intertwined. Everybody thought the youth culture was it, which it was it. The youth culture was really powerful, and they tried to take rock music and use it to sell products. And cars were a real big thing. And then I wrapped everything up with the Undertones with Here Comes the Sun, but it sounded nothing like the Beatles version of it. Nothing, nothing. I'm going to have to scold those boys. Okay, who else am I going to scold right now? I'm going to scold fucking Donald Trump. I don't know if you're paying attention to this either, but I like to help you read between the lines. I'm sure you've heard all the fervor about Jimmy Kimmel and the joke he made before the shooting that our first lady looked like a glowing widow. The joke was before the shooting Jimmy Kimmel made. Let's first say that, because the Republicans don't really feel that they're able to really make that point clear. He was referring to the fact that Trump is 80 and she's in her early 50s. So she's, if all things are normal, he's going to die before her. So she looks like a glowing widow. She doesn't like the guy anyway, so she's glowing because she's going to be free. They tried to make it seem like it was because of the shooting, but there was no knowledge of a shooting. So Donald Trump and Melania decide that they hate Jimmy Kimmel and they want him off the air. They want to censor a comedian. They want to censor free speech. I mean, that's really what's going on here. They want to censor free speech. And how they've decided to do it is to weaponize the FCC, Brendan Carr, who's the chairman of the FCC. This has never been done before. This is unheard of. Presidents don't, they let the stuff roll off their back. It's comedy. It's First Amendment. But what's happened is ABC owns about 6 or 7 television stations owned and operated here in the U.S. They're flagship stations. And as happens with all licenses, they come up for review. And their license is up for review in 2028 for those stations. Well, Trump has decided to make Brendan Carr tell them it's up in 30 days. And they have to prepare for review in 30 days, which is impossible. I mean, it takes almost a year to prepare for review. And they're making him do it in 30 days, which means there's a really good chance that there's going to be some problems with that review and they could lose their licenses. And why are they doing this? Because they want Jimmy Kimmel fired because they don't like a joke that he made. And I have to tell you that this rubs me so wrong. This is just, to me, this is a catastrophe. Using the FCC to censor a comedian, to me, is a travesty, a dark day for the USA. That's about all I could say. It's a dark day for the USA, a very dark day. It goes against our First Amendment blatantly. It is sad. It is upsetting that a president could do something like this and that the FCC would kowtow to his wants. And we need to speak up about it. And we need to prosecute Trump for this. It's illegal. The FCC is there to make sure that everyone on the airwaves is operating in the public interest. That nobody is doing anything criminal or deceitful or using the airwaves in a way that would discriminate or hurt anyone.

0: using them for free speech is what they're for. That's why I'm on the air right now, for free speech. I'm Peter Lord. 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
0: And here's the impressions of BFF.FM San Francisco. I'm Peter Lord.

0: That's In the Summertime with Mungo Jerry on BFF.FM San Francisco. What's a Mungo? You're on Saturday morning Soul Salvation in the House of the Lord every Saturday morning, 8 a.m. to 10 a.m. right here on BFF.FM. I think Animal Control's coming. They heard me do that. Oh, God. Wow. We still got time left in the show. We still got good music, and I still got stuff to say. This is Peter Lord, and it's Saturday morning Soul Salvation in the House of the Lord. Oh, in my lair. And I'm nowhere on your radio dial. Peter Lord, Saving Souls, one song at a time. 56 degrees in San Francisco, cloudy high today, 60. That's what's going on. Almost done with my good Mexican coffee, but I got so many good songs for you left. Let me tell you what we played this last set. This is My Country by The Impressions. Summer by Bobby Goldsboro. Maquinada by Sergio Mendez and Brazil 66. If you haven't checked them out, download their songs. Great music. Summer Soft by Stevie Wonder, and wrapped everything up with Mungo Jerry with In the Summertime. Still trying to find out what a Mungo is. last comments about politics right now, and then we'll go back to the music. But I was doing some reading and some poking on the internet, and of course I get all my news from the Midas Touch Network on YouTube, because they are the number one news network online. They beat everybody, and they give you the news and the facts, and then you draw your own conclusions. And they were talking today, this morning, about the oil companies. And we're in trouble. Our oil companies are in trouble. We've used all our reserves and all the little tricks we pull when we're short on oil. And our reserves are running low with everything going on with the blockade in the Strait of Hormuz, because we bombed and attacked Iran unprovoked. And this is going to be reflected in our oil prices. And Trump is saying, well, everybody else is getting it too, you know, because they're stuck also. It's not true. Other countries have deals with Iran, and they're being let through. And a lot of countries are actually taking a land route through Pakistan and getting away with not having to cross the Strait of Hormuz. They are allowed to pass through Pakistan on a land route and then get back in the ocean after they pass the Strait of Hormuz. So things are not looking good, because a lot of countries are able to get what they need, but the U.S. is not. And their oil reserves are low. So that's another problem on the horizon. Although, of course, according to Trump, everything is great. And we're really not at war. We're just mopping things up. Give them some bread and butter and let them mop it up. Bastard.
1: 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It's like someone kicked you right in the balls, but you like it.
0: There's the Chiffons. One Fine Day. I'm Peter Lord. You're in my lair. 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

0: And that's a summer song by Chad and Jeremy on BFF.FM. This is Saturday Morning Soul Salvation in the House of the Lord every Saturday morning, 8 a.m. to 10 a.m. right here on BFF.FM. God, I sound like I have epilepsy or something. I am Peter Lord, and I'm Lord of your lair, and I am saving souls one song at a time with some great songs, summer songs, just for you. Let me tell you what we played this last set. Started out with One Fine Day by the Chiffons, Martha Reeves, Like a Heat Wave, California Soul by Marlene Shaw, A Summer Song by Chad and Jeremy, and then we did That's All We Did. I'm ahead of myself. I'm a DJ trying to move faster than I should, shouldn't I? Anyway, so we're having great time. I still got some time left, and we're going to play some more summer songs. Wanted to let you know, coming up after me is Dig with Carrie Ann, back from Hawaii and refreshed, and we're going to be celebrating her 10th year in broadcasting. Wow. I didn't even know she was that old. So 10 years in broadcasting. That's amazing. And she's even got a little spread for the DJs, which I'm getting hungry and I'm sure I'm going to devour some of it. But her show's going to be great. And she's going to be taking you through and talking about her 10 years in broadcasting. So it's going to be really fun. I am going to get back to the music. We're going to do some more summer songs right up until the end of the show. Hope you dig it, because I'm certainly digging it. I am Peter Lord, Lord of your lair. You are in San Francisco, California, where it's 57 degrees and cloudy.
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0: And now we're going to do some grooving on a sunny afternoon by the Young Rascals. I'm Peter Lord, and I'm here with you till the end. Groovin'.

And so we have another end of Saturday morning soul salvation in the house of the Lord with me, Peter Lord, every Saturday morning, 8 a.m. to 10 a.m. right here on BFF.FM, following Steve Fox, who rocks your box, with the only news and information worth listening to. No other Fox News brings it to you like Steve, and plus he's got music. Coming up after me is Carrie Ann with Dig. And we're going to celebrate her 10th anniversary on radio. And she brought some food, so I can't wait to go out and get that. But I am Peter Lord, and we're going to do this again next Saturday, as we do every Saturday. Saturday Morning Soul Salvation, 8 a.m. to 10 a.m. right here on BFF.FM. And I hope you have a wonderful week till we speak again. Please, please, please don't do anything I wouldn't do, which leaves you a plethora of things you can do, like kick a Republican and kick him high. This is Peter Lord telling you I'll see you on the flip side, and a big 10-4 good buddy.

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Hello and welcome to Dig here on BFF.fm. We're going to do a little bit of a party show today. As you heard, I'm celebrating 10 years of broadcasting on community radio, where we get to have a lot of fun and be a little silly and get a little messy. So today we're having a little in-studio party. Got some friends along the way. If you're a friend, I hope you will stop by, say hey, got a brunch spread out. Got some Dwayne Eddy going in the background. Sorry, this is a real dollar bin record sound, but hey, we are embracing a little bit of chaos today on Dig here on BFF.fm. 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It has been a truly transformative experience. BFF.fm has helped me make San Francisco my home, and it's such an incredible community of people. And WDVR, where I got my start back in New Jersey, broadcasting into Pennsylvania and New Jersey, always has a place in my heart. Some incredible people over there that took a chance on me with my crazy show idea. And I'll be forever grateful to them too. And my dad's on there now, so you have to listen to WDVR and support them for sure, still. I'm going to get into it, play some tunes. We're going to have just like a fun, upbeat show today. Nothing too overwrought. And when I think of fun and upbeat and some stuff that I love to dance to, I think of Dwight Twilley. We're going to start with one of my favorites, I'm on Fire.

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0: we'll do this cook. 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

0: 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I'm your host, Carrie Ann, here with you until 11 a.m. And I have a special in-studio guest with me. Maddie's here. Say hi, Maddie.
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0: Thank you. Yeah, I'm just a small child in radio years.
1: She's just a little infant.
0: Yeah, it's fine. And yeah, we just heard a bunch of great songs. We're kind of like going a little all over the place, but hopefully in a fun way out there. We just heard Everyone's a Winner, which is always one of my favorite songs by Hot Chocolate. It sounds so glam to me, and I love that. Before that, we had ESG with You Make No Sense, one of the great, like, sassy, dancey songs. And then we had a medley from the Beach Boys Party album of I Get Around and Little Deuce Coupe. That party album is just my favorite thing to put on when you're having a party because it's got all of them, like, laughing and joking and the, like, ambient noise of the party. I think I learned recently that it was recorded in studio and that was manufactured, but I'm going to erase that from my brain.
1: Yeah, that doesn't need to be how you think of it.
0: I'm actually sorry that I shared that. Can we rewind?
1: Scratch that.
0: And then we had Froog by Rilo Kiley before that, which is a good one.
1: Loved that one.
0: Yeah.
1: I'm a new Rilo Kiley girl.
0: Yeah. New
1: as
0: fan.
1: A young millennial.
0: Made today. No. so good. And then I guess I'm Just a Little Too Sensitive by The Orange Juice. I've been listening to the show, you know me, you know I love a song that's both dancey and a little bit about ennui and sadness, and so that one's great. Then we had I'm on Fire by Dwight Twilley, the one, the only, one of my favorite songs of all time, do with that what you will. And then we had She Turns My Radio On by Jim Ford, starting us off here on Dig on BFF.FM, certainly all songs that I do in fact dig.
1: Yeah.
0: And Maddie's got a song that we're going to play next on here. She brought one for us for our celebration. Will you tell us a little bit about it?
1: Yeah. So I just found out last night that my dear friends are having a baby. And I was thinking, what song would I like to play? And immediately the Talking Heads came to mind. I grew up with them. So this is Stay Up Late, the remastered version, I believe.
0: Most likely, yes.
1: From the Talking Heads. And it just is a nostalgic song. I hope you enjoy.
0: We love the Talking Heads here.

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0: That was Burning Up by Madonna there here on Dig on BFF.fm. Thanks so much for tuning in for celebrating 10 years of broadcasting for me. Definitely not feeling old. I've got a couple friends in the studio. Y'all want to say hey?
1: Hi, I'm Daryl.
2: Hey. I'm Maddie again.
0: And we've got Karina coming on in too. And Isaac, yeah. So definitely stay tuned. Up next, Hello Sunshine with Karina and Isaac will be on air. And I'll tell you a little bit about what we just heard now. We heard Burning Up by Madonna. Madonna, one of my all-time faves, and that's kind of a deep cut there. We had Talk Talk by Abracadabra, Shake It by David Bowie, Connection by Elastica, Disco Mystic by Lou Reed, and we started off with Stay Up Late by the Talking Heads. And yeah. I think we're going to end maybe. We might have one more song after this, but we're going to end with one that's maybe a little cheesy, but in a perfectly wonderful way for what we're celebrating today that Daryl's brought on air. Thank you, Daryl, for the suggestion.
1: You're welcome. Do you want me to say a little something?
0: Please say a little something.
1: I've never been on the radio, and now I am. And Carrie has been on the radio for 10 years.
0: True. These are facts.
1: So it seems only right that you play what, Carrie?
0: On the Radio by Donna Summer here on BFF.fm.
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0: Best frequencies forever.
1: Woo-hoo.

right. Good morning. It's Hello Sunshine here on Best Frequencies Forever, BFF.FM. We started today out with Freedom Fry with Gene, and we just had Space Moth with Do We Exist. Up next, we're going to have Nation of Language with Tougher Than the Rest. Thanks for listening. Stay tuned, and I hope you wish to carry a very happy 10-year radio birthday right before me. This is Nation of Language coming right up.

For that set, we just had Larison with On Glass 2. Before that, we had Man, Woman, Chainsaw with Nosedive. And then starting out the set, we had Nation of Language with Tougher Than the Rest. 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

Okay, for that set, we just had Antoine Dogby with Oui, Taïe Sin Asice. Before that, we had Floral Image with The Dream. And before that, we had Conjunto Ana Angola with Pusha Odeti. Up next, we're going to have Weird Nightmare with Might See You There. This is Hello Sunshine on Best Frequencies Forever, BFF.FM.

All right, that's just about it for me for today. Thanks so much for listening. This has been Hello Sunshine on Best Frequencies Forever, BFF.FM. We just had Blind Yao with Love Not Fire. Before that, we had Masa Dembele with Tungan. Before that, we had Essa Williams with Quanini. And then we started that set out with Weird Nightmare with Might See You There. Before we wrap up, we're going to listen to Modern Woman. This song is Dashboard Mary. I hope you've enjoyed. I'll be back again in 2 weeks. My show is every other Saturday. And I hope you have a great time in the meantime. I hope you are staying warm with this cold April, or I guess it's May now, this cold May weather that we're having right now. And as always, stay tuned to BFF.FM, Best Frequencies Forever.

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1: the
0: we're
1: world
0: here.
1: Is worlding.
0: Yes,
1: for sure. But here in San Francisco for the moment, it is an absolutely beautiful day. Today is March 7th, and downtown we'll be having the Chinese New Year Parade, the annual event of fireworks and lion dancers. You can buy your tickets if you want to sit in the bleachers, or you can just show up on the street at night, around 5, I think.
0: Are you going?
1: I've gone, no. The answer is no, okay. But I have gone almost every year for like 10 years. I go with another BFF person, Michelle Keitel, who does a show, All Sorts, on Tuesdays from 4 to 6. My parade buddy.
0: Sweet.
1: Good times.
0: So, TBD, what is it today?
1: Totally Blasted Discoveries.
0: Okay.
1: That's our theme for today.
0: Should we like jump into some music sharing?
1: Yes, I'm so excited to hear all the tracks you picked today, Kandisha. What's going to be first? Sorry. We just heard Bobby Humphrey. Okay. That was Uno Está. And that's from 1975, Blue Note Records. Good feels from Bobby Humphrey.
0: And we're going to transition with Dieu est Grande. I'll tell you a bit more. After, this is Youssoupha playing

0: Hello, how you doing? It is TBD. I'm Nats, and I'm here with
1: Candy Shop, and I'm so happy to be back with you. We're live.
0: We are live for our first live show here at BFF.fm, Best Frequencies Forever.
1: How do you feel, Natalie?
0: I feel excited. Yes. I'm pretty pumped. How about you?
1: I feel

0: And we are back. This is TBD with Candy Shaw and
1: Nat. What's up? San Francisco Bay Area.
0: So TBD, our live show every Saturday. No.
1: Every other Saturday.
0: No, every other Saturday. That would be a lot.
1: Yeah, every other Saturday from noon to two. We're bringing you our favorite songs, the songs that are getting us through with changing themes. TBD, we decide each episode.
0: And TBD today stands for?
1: Totally Blasted Discoveries.
0: Okay.
1: I might be changing it at each juncture.
0: Oh, let's do that. We might forget what we said before. So we just listened to five tracks from like five worlds, but one thing was in common is that all those artists have a connection to France. Some, most of them to Africa. The first one was Youssoufa that I played last time at our first show. He's a alpha French and Senegalese. We had some French songs, electro from Algeria, some Franco-Congolese music from my queer artist that I love that we saw live together last year. Remember?
1: Pom? Oh yes, that's right. Pom is like this magical being that like lives in the world. Sort of seems like
0: a fairy.
1: A fairy, yeah.
0: And I ended with a completely different style, DJ Snake. Do you know that DJ Snake and I have something in common?
1: What's that?
0: Well, he's French and we are from the same city.
1: Tell me more.
0: Yes, Hermont, where I was born in France. He's from there.
1: Okay.
0: DJ Snake. Yeah, I don't think people know that. And he's also North African.
1: All right.
0: Yes.
1: All in the family.
0: Wait. So, what's next?
1: Well, let's see. I do have a little bit of an announcement. I want to let people know that there is a new art show opening at the Yerba Buena Center for the Arts. It opens March 13th, and it'll be up for till August 23rd. The title of the show is Conjuring Power, Roots, Futures of Queer and Trans Movements.
0: I'm going to the opening.
1: All right.
0: Actually, we did not even talk about it. I'm going. Are you going to the opening?
1: Synchronicity.
0: Magic. Are you going to the opening?
1: TBD.
0: Okay.
1: Well, I will definitely go check it out at some point. Maybe not the opening. The openings are a little bit overwhelming.
0: Well, I'll be there with a new friend I made last weekend.
1: Okay. You want to tell us more about that?
0: No.
1: Okay. All right. We have another set of music coming up. And we are going to start with Salt. So our last episode, DVD 1, we played Salt. And we agree that Salt is the best.
0: Yes.
1: And so we're going to hear a track called Miracles. That's going to start us off. We'll hear from more artists after that, and I'll fill you in after the set.

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0: Whoa, cool.

0: Hey, we're back. Hey, dear listener, thanks so much for tuning in. We want to say what's up to Day Day listening in the Bay. Thank you for listening. Also, some other shout out.
1: Yeah, Jen listening in the Bay and Fatia listening in Franconville.
0: What's up, guys? Thanks so much for listening. We are on BFF.FM, Best Frequencies Forever, and this is the show TBD, where we decide our themes each week. Tender, beautiful ditties.
1: Okay. What does that mean?
0: Gentle music for your ears.
1: Oh, okay. Sounds good. I should find also a French version of that or something.
0: Oh, yeah. We should
1: TBD.
0: Do TBD in French.
1: Oh, yeah. TBD. No, I'll think about it.
0: Okay.
1: Think about it. So what was the music? What did we listen to?
0: All right. We heard at the top of that set, Miracles by Salt, spelled S-A-U-L-T. We heard after that, Witches by Alice Bibi Lou, who is playing at the newly opened Astro Theater on April 25th. After that, we heard San Francisco-born Sugar Pie DeSantos with Good Timing. Then Eileen by the Egyptians. And we close that set out with Ate Meu Violao by Bruno Berle from Brazil.
1: One of my favorite parts of the show is when I listen to you pronouncing the titles, especially in all those different languages.
0: It is a little bit embarrassing, but I am very glad it entertains you, Kandisha.
1: So, next, I'm bringing you to Lebanon, from Lebanon to Palestine. My next set is Swana telling its own story, and I think it's much needed right now. And we'll start with the queen, the timeless Lee Beirut from Peruz, her ode to Lebanon. And I'm thinking about my Lebanese friends and Lebanese people right now. They're in my heart. And let's listen to some Peruz.

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0: We're ready. We're back. It's TBD on BFF.
1: And I'm Candisha, and I'm with...
0: Nats.
1: So, did you like the music?
0: I loved it. I loved those tracks. Thank you so much for introducing me to all of these artists that I did not know before.
1: So first we had Feroz, like I said, the voice of Lebanon. And then three Palestinian artists were like raised across the world. Tara, between Palestine, Italy. Lana Loubani, between Yaffa and London. And Saint-Levant, between Gaza, Paris, and Algeria, I think. Beautiful. I love this music. And yeah.
0: Me too. I'm so glad, dear listener and Candisha, for this experience, this opportunity to discover music together and, get the good medicine for our spirits.
1: To be in community in these times.
0: That's right.
1: What's coming next?
0: All right. Okay. So I prepared this set. These are all bands which are going to be playing at SF Bay Pop Fest. So if you want more information about the SF Bay Pop Fest, you can go to sfbaypopfest.com. All the bands in this set will be playing at that festival. It's presented by Oakland Weekender and a bunch of San Francisco record labels, Speakeasy Studios SF, Slumberland Records. They're bringing you SF Pop Fest at the Bottom of the Hill, August 20th through 23rd. It is co-presented by Calex Berkeley and by us, BFF.fm. 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So we're going to start the set off with Eiler's set, Mission Bells. Keeping it local here on BFF.fm.

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1: And this is TBD with DJ Nats and myself, DJ Candisha.
0: Yay. Well, we just heard a bunch of tracks from artists who will be performing at the SFA Pop Fest. And the set was started off with Eilerset, Mission Bells, followed by Tony Molina the last time. We heard Ojos de Luneta by Paper Jam. We heard Zinger by Galore. And we ended the set with Dear Nora, Fruitful Streams. And I got to tell you, it was hard to pick one Dear Nora song because they are all so good. 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Candisha, what's next?
1: Well, before I forgot to mention something earlier with my Swana set. If you like Swana vibes and music, like Southwest Asia, North Africa tunes, there is this cool event at El Rio this afternoon, starting at 4, El Rio, with DJ Aribi. It's a DJ, local DJ that I really love. And Yuka Frita that I don't know, but I'm sure this DJ is awesome too, today at El Rio. I'm going to move on to some haluta, which means a mix, like something like in Darija, which is Arabic, North African Arabic. I'm going to teach you some, Natalie.
0: Okay, let's go.
1: So it's just mixing different genre, and there is no relationship with all this music. It starts with Tardis. Green Tea Peng, you know them?
0: No, I don't.
1: Okay, so let's start with it and I'll share more about the next songs after.
0: All right, here we go on TBD at BFF.FM.

Those willing to take on a task require light for the inevitable darkness. We move in silence, conjuring the gentle from the hardness. No time for the heartless.

0: dear listener, here we are in our second hour of TBD here on BFF.FM. No, there we go. We're working it out here on our first live show here at BFF.FM. This is TBD. I'm Nats and I'm with
1: Candy Shaw. And I think you're doing amazingly.
0: I think you're doing amazing.
1: Oh, thank you.
0: We're amazing.
1: So this little haluta, like I said, was a mix of different songs, different genres. The first one was Tardis by Green Tea Peng, and then we had some Joy Crooks with I Know You'd Kill. Then Mentissa with some French Ebam.
0: That was really nice. I think Damon is listening closely to that one.
1: Oh, so this one was for Damon. Damon, Ebam was for you. And the end of the set was Anybody Gonna Move by William Z. Villain.
0: So many good tracks that I'm discovering through this experience. Thank you, Candisha.
1: Well, thank you too. So as usual, your taste in music are amazing. Vraiment. Merci.
0: We were talking a little bit about our previous radio experience. So, Candisha, tell me, what was your previous radio experience before you came to BFF?
1: Well, that was another life ago. And basically, I just had to arrive with the team and sit down and talk in the mic. Whereas, like here, we do everything and we are learning so much, and that's a lot, but that's great too. So yeah, I had a show with actually my sister Fatia, who is listening right now.
0: Oh, nice.
1: And other friends, and we would just like play music, have live music, and performers come and play on live radio, and we would talk about different things, different themes, and what was going on in the world, and also like some random stories that were happening.
0: Okay.
1: La rubrique des chiens écrasés, we say in French.
0: Oh,
1: you have
0: no.
1: That in English?
0: No, what does that mean?
1: You know, like little stories, like, I don't know how to explain that. Rubrique des chiens écrasés, it's like what happened in your neighborhood, like random stories of weird
0: literally
1: stuff happening.
0: Literally translated the rubric of run over dogs?
1: Yes. Yeah,
0: oh,
1: because it's
0: how grim.
1: At least, if it's not a cat, it's okay. No.
0: Oh.
1: No. I take it back. I love dogs. I take it back. Okay. What's next? Oh yeah. What about your experience? Because I don't think you shared much with me.
0: Yeah. I think. Let's see. The last thing I did was probably Pirate Cat Radio, here in San Francisco, and maybe before that, I guess I'll talk about KZSC because that was the funnest and maybe most long-lasting friendship from KZSC in Santa Cruz. That was another lifetime ago. Mm-hmm. So shout out to all my KZSC buddies. We still have a signal thread going on, sharing music. And I mean, music friendships are the best friendships. Can mm-hmm. I say that? All right.
1: I agree with that because your music tastes say a lot about you.
0: True.
1: Mm-hmm. Like, you're amazing because all the music you introduced me to is great.
0: You know what, Candisha? It's mutual.
1: Oh my God, look at us. Okay, what's next?
0: Okay, we're going to start the next set off with a band called Hospitality. And the song is 8th Avenue. So let's tune in. We've had Bobby Humphrey keeping us company in the background with her song Esta, Una Esta. And we'll continue to rely on her to keep us company, keep us warm in the background before we get into this next set, starting with Hospitality. The song is called 8th Avenue.

0: dear listener, this is bringing us to the end of our show. Thank you so much, everyone, for tuning in and staying with us for these 2 hours. We're here every other Saturday from noon to 2. We have just heard a set with Oakland's own Pointer Sisters, He's So Shy. That was the last song we heard. Before that, Universal's Togetherness Band, My Sentiment. Before that, Mild High Club with Homage. And we started the set with Hospitality, 8th Avenue. That brings you up to date with our song selections. I'm Nats.
1: And I'm Candy Shaw, and I had a great time with you, Nats.
0: Me too, me too. Thank you for being here.
1: This was TBD, and we'll see you in 2 weeks. And we want to shout out to Matinee, DJ Matinee.
0: Yes, he's bringing us movie music every Saturday.
1: Yes, every other Saturday.
0: Every other Saturday from 10 to noon?
1: 10 to noon, I think. No, maybe. I don't know. Look it up, DJ Matinee.
0: Yeah,
1: amazing.
0: You want to know all about this show to give you the latest listings for movies that are playing around the city and the Bay, and for good music all around. That's DJ Matinee. We thank him for giving us training and helping us out on our first live show here on BFF.fm.
1: Et voilà.
0: Et voilà, là c'est fini.
1: So, on vous retrouve dans 2 semaines.
0: Oui.
1: 2 weeks. Thank you, Nats.
0: Thank you, Candisha, and thank you, dear listener. À la prochaine.
1: Au revoir.

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Welcome to the Warren and Connor Radio Hour. Do you feel good? Really? It's crazy, right? Here we are. And, it's quiet right now. Do you hear that? It's quiet. I don't know. Maybe we need some music. Maybe we do. Maybe we do. Let's try it. Well, I'll tell you what. This is bad.

Welcome. This is the Warren and Connor Radio.

0: groceries. Did you get groceries today? The weather today is 56 degrees. Mostly sunny with some beach hazard statement around 4 p.m. here in San Francisco. That's Pacific Coast time. If you're driving a car, drive fast. Walking, run.
1: Speed it up.
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0: been a wonderful hour with a delicious package provided by Michael and Connie.
1: Thank you, fellas, for having me on. 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
0: Putting together and concocting such package for...
1: I'll give you guys my package.
0: You guys got a wonderful, wonderful song package today.
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0: That's it. 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

0: This offer, I'm sure you can't refuse. We set it off with John Coltrane, off of his album Lush Life. The track, Like Someone in Love.
1: Hey, I'm in love with music. And I'm going to play a whole bunch for you today on the Boss Radio Hour. Don't worry, it won't all be Godfather-y. In fact, I think we're going to get back to jazz. It's an all-vinyl set today here on the Boss Radio Hour. Stick around as we navigate through a mixed bag of genres and styles of music from varying points in history and time. 1961 is when Lush Life was released by John Coltrane, if you're curious. When was The Godfather released?

Why, yes. My friends. It is I, Eli the Man. And I have an offer for you to tune in right now for the Boss Radio Hour.

Hello, my friends. Allow me to jump in. Are you enjoying what you're hearing in this all vinyl, groovy, and strange hour of Boss Radio? You are now listening to Gypsy, the passionate music of the Hungarian gypsies played by Baron Gaboris and his violins of fire. We're tuned into the track May Night. We just had May Day, so why not May Night? We're going to follow it up with some more Gypsy. This is The Village Peddler. Let's talk about what we heard. Before Gypsy, we heard some Argentine tangos, the orchestras of Alfredo de Angelis, and don't forget about Osvaldo Fresedo. Yes, recorded in Buenos Aires. In what year? Good question. Somewhere on this record, there must be a year. Will I find it for you now? I may, or I may have to get back to you on that. I think I'm going to have to get back to you on that. I'll get back to you on that. Let's talk about what else we heard. We heard from Henry Mancini with A Cool Shade of Blue. We heard from The Vogues with Magic Town off of an album called 24 Groovy Greats. Gotta thank Kim Klein for that one, amongst a few others I'll be playing for you today. Also Monk's Blues. I recently acquired, was gifted, you could say, so shout out up in Truckee, Kim Klein. Like Someone in Love is the first track we played by John Coltrane. And the Godfather soundtrack. That brings us up to speed. It was the main theme from the Godfather soundtrack. We're going to shake it up a little bit. Let's get groovy. You're coming in here with some Stuart Copeland. You know, the drummer from The Police. He did some solo stuff. This is off an album called The Rhythmist. Just one of many records in the vinyl collection of Eli the Man, which I'm sharing with you today on the all-vinyl set on Boss Radio on BFF.fm. Stick around.

Well, my friends, I have to jump in. That's a little better. Here I am. Yes, it is I, Eli the Man, bringing you to the end of the show. As much as I hate to cut off, volare, fly away, and sing away in the blue skies, which is on the B-side of the Caribbean Cruise Lines Agency, Inc., the world's largest charterer of luxury cruise ships. This album looks like it's from the 50s, I would say. Real quick, I want to tell you what we heard in that set. Last we heard from Ikimiz Bir Fidaniz, Istanbul, 1970, Psych Disco Folk Edits by Baris K, Volume 2. That was the track Kamuran Akor on Nublu Records. Before Istanbul, we heard from Tropea, which is a jazz fusion record I picked up here at the clothing swap cherry bomb thing in the Disco Alley. In the Secret Alley. Disco Jazz Fusion by Tropea. John Tropea, guitar player, played with Deodato and such. We also heard some electronic music, one track from Designer Music, The Truth, another from The Kooky Scientist, Glitterbug. Good stuff. Talk Talk in there, another record I picked up at that swap. It's My Life. We heard Juluka, which is Johnny Clegg's band from the 90s? 80s? 80s, 90s? Scatterlings is the album. Shake My Way was the track. Adrian Ballou before that. Off his album Lone Rhino, it was Big Electric Cat. We heard from Stuart Copeland at the top of the set. Off his album The Rhythmatist, the track Coco. That brings us up to speed. That's everything we heard. Viviana's coming up next for you real soon here. I want to give a shout out to Billy, who might be pouring me a beer here in about 15 minutes. And everybody who tuned in, we love you. Be excellent to each other. Be excellent to yourselves. Take care. Go out there. Do good things. Find some reason to love something or someone. And we'll see you right here again next week. Take care. Bye-bye.

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1: Hey, you're listening to Amor Mio and Viviana. It's May 2nd. You guys, yesterday was May 1st. And if you're up to your, if you're into the astrological side of the world, and yesterday was a Scorpio full moon, but they were saying that it was a flower moon. I don't know what that means, but I really did try to do research on it. And a flower moon, the flower moon kicks off on May Day, which was yesterday. It kind of marks the halfway point between spring and summer, is what was said on the internet, which I can kind of see, but I don't really see it today because the weather is, I was in bed and I didn't think I was going to come, but I'm here, so I'm happy that I'm here. But this full moon kind of threw me off in a way, and I don't know if it was in a good way or in a bad way, but it's asking that we alchemize our emotions, our intuition, and our realities. I don't know what that means, but I think, yeah, I don't know why I thought I should say all that, but yeah, thank you for putting up with it. We listened to a couple of things already. We listened to Paper Jam. They're out of Texas. And I found them through another person on BFF. I was listening, I was on the BFF website, and if you just stay on it long enough, you'll just come across really good music. But Ojos de Luneta by Paper Jam off of their This and That album was really good. The lyricism, when I listened to it, I was like, oh my God, they speak Spanish. And then I went down this whole rabbit hole looking at their account, and their This and That album, EP album, I think it's an EP, is really good. I liked it. It's very playful, feels twee, whatever twee means to you. And we also listened to The Charlatans, The Polar Bear, off of their BBC radio session. Not sure exactly when their BBC session was, but let me see, actually. I should have checked. Okay, Cool Buzz is saying 2025 of last year, so maybe it could have been a reunion thing. I'm not sure. And then to open up, I played some Rusowski, man, I was telling Eli, they're from Spain. They make electronic-ish music. I don't love their music, but I like this live NPR Tiny Desk that they did. And the only reason I found that their Tiny NPR was because the YouTube algorithm said, hey, you might like this. And he looks like Post Malone. And I don't think that's me trying to be mean. I'm when I look at an artist and they have a certain like facade, I'm like, and it's not the type of artist I would gravitate towards at all. But I think, I gave it a chance and I was like, let me just not judge his outward appearance and just listen to his music. And it's actually really good. The song Sophia is off of their, I should have done research. It's off of their, wait, I have this saved. Wait, be patient with me. It's off. Okay, that's not going to help me. It's off of this album that has like a gorilla on it. And it has a yellow background. And I hate the album. But I think I love the song Sophia in the stripped down version that is their NPR set. I think it reminded me of the old bachata that I used to listen to as a kid. So like Prince Royce. Who else? I'm blanking. But just the general bachata feel of it with the guitar, and you just have a guitar, some background vocal singers, and it feels very homemade. That's what his music was giving, and that song in specific. And so I listened to it nonstop, and then I listened to the real version on his actual album, and I was like, I hate this. It's noise, and it doesn't really mean anything. And then you listen to the NPR version, and you're like, wait, he's talented, but then he's like almost putting it through this weird, like, he's just diluting it. in a way that I don't know if I appreciate. But anyways, that was that, and I'll stop talking. And the next song is The Cardigans, Hey, Get Out of My Way. Love this song. I love this album. And yeah, thank you for tuning in. I'll see you guys. Bye.

is round the corner where I shelter. There's zins and schisms, the living out the scowling. If you believe I deceive, then common sense says surely receive. Let me take you down the corridors of my life, and when you walk, do you walk to your preference? No need to answer till I take further evidence. I seem to need a reference to get resident, a reference to your preference, to say I'm a good neighbor. I trudge to judge me from my labor.

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2: Hey, you're listening to Amor Mio in Viviana. We just finished listening to some Massive Attack. That was Eurochild. Off of their Protection album. I'm not sick. I just feel tired, okay? That's what it is. But I hope that you guys are staying warm because today is a crazy one out there. It feels icky. It feels gross. And it's cold. But I want to talk about real quick about what we listened to. We listened to some Camera Obscura. We listened to two songs. The first being I Don't Do Crowds. And the second one being Denon. And I just didn't know that Camera Obscura hadn't really released anything after their keyboardist and backing vocalist Carrie Lander died back in 2015. Which I thought was sad. I just didn't know this. But Camera Obscura, if you know them, they started making music in 1996. They're from Glasgow, Scotland, and they do indie pop. And yeah, they've been doing music for a couple years, 2015. Their band member died. Unfortunately, it's so sad. And yeah, this album that I just played, Look to the East, Look to the West, is their released in 2024, but it's their sixth studio album, and it's their first time being back since their band member died. And Donna Maciosia is who was originally from another band called Amplifico, joined the band as a permanent member back in 2023 and is with them still. So yeah, I don't know why I listened to a lot of their music this week, but I did, and I'm not mad at it. I think it was a good throwback for me. I also listened to some Yo La Tengo, Pablo and Andrea, off of their Electro Pura album, and The Cardigans, which I mentioned earlier, Get Out of My Way. yeah, pretty good stuff. Really fast, you guys. I don't think you guys know my birth chart. And it's not that it doesn't matter to me, but I think when you hear my voice online, you must think, who is this person? Would I like this person? Okay. And I am here to answer your questions. I used to be really big on astrology when I was in college. I lived at home. I chose to stay instead of going to SF State because I got in and I was so scared of money and having to move out. And I'm first generation Mexican. So I'm like, ooh, college. I didn't want to have debt yet. And so I chose to stay at home in Fresno, which I originally am from, if you didn't know or if you're new here. But I really fixated on my birth chart for a while, and I think I need to explain it to you guys so that you guys understand me, okay? Also, if you don't give, like, you don't care, that's also fine, but I think it helps when you can see where the stars were when I was born. Maybe that gives you a better picture. It paints a better picture as to how I am the way that I am. Just in like a tiny frame. I don't think this fully defines, but here we go. My sun is Aquarius. My moon, God forbid, is Scorpio. I know, it's bad. It just doesn't belong there. My moon should, it struggles being in Scorpio because moons are the way that you feel internally and the way that you think, and I just feel like it's in a hard place. Anyways, my Mercury, the way that I speak to people, is in Aquarius. My Venus is in Pisces. I love. My Mars, ooh, that's kind of like your sexy, like how sexy are you? It's in Scorpio. Which is funny because I don't consider myself to be hot shit. Not to say that I'm not hot shit. You guys know what I mean. It's like I can perceive myself enough and be like, yeah, okay. But if you were to ask me, like, give me face. And I'd be like, what do you mean? What do you, you know, people just have that face. Like, they can just, what are the teens saying these days? Like, Mog? I think it's Mog. Anyways, you guys, I feel old and I'm only 27. And the way that social media and the youth works, me included, fascinates me because I'm like, wait, when did we come up with all these new words? It's hard for me to pose in pictures and it's hard for me to perceive myself in pictures, which is usually why I avoid being in pictures if I can. But recently I had family members try to take pictures of me and I, for the first time ever, didn't hate it. So I'm wondering if something is changing within. But yeah, my Mars is in Scorpio. My Jupiter, Pisces. My Saturn, I don't know exactly how this plays a role, is Aries. Important to note that my North Node is in Leo and that I'm a rising Aries. My rising sign. Terrifying. I don't have any Earth in my chart, which is so off-putting because every single time I run into people and I kind of fuck with them and I'm like, wow, they're so cool. They're usually an earth sign, and I am trying to understand exactly, maybe it's my soul just craving, like, the deep connectedness that they somehow embody and the way that they are. I don't know if you guys know earth signs. I've always felt like I'm drawn to Virgos and Tauruses, and it's been not good for me. It either ends up me getting torn up by the relationships, by the people, and it just not ending well. So I'm wondering what that's about. But yeah, if you had any curiosity, there you go. I don't know if this will clarify things for you or if you even think it matters. I don't know. I'm restarting to look at my astrology chart and try to figure out what is going on because I do feel that I'm growing in different ways and I like the way that I'm growing. I think I'm becoming more responsible. I think I'm taking more time to myself. I just feel more comfortable being in this body that I have. Oh, that was my phone. I don't know. I'm starting to feel more comfortable in the body that I'm in. And I don't mean physically. Like, I'm not talking exactly about body acceptance. I'm talking more about just like feeling not itchy in my body, because I think for most of my life I felt really itchy and unsure of myself and kind of like, I think my inner monologue would always be like, am I always saying the right thing? Am I acting weird? Am I doing something weird? Am I me having to feel all those things at such a young age? And now I think I'm more at peace. I respect my opinion if I have one. Sometimes I don't have an opinion, but I'm learning to just respect myself better and trust myself better. I don't know. Weird thing. And I'm finding that I'm learning to love the Scorpio side of my chart because being a Scorpio or having Scorpio placements is so hard, you guys. I need you guys to understand, like, water signs in general. I empathize, and especially with Scorpios, I've always felt that pull, and I'm starting to feel a little bit more these days. But I just also wanted to say, I'm talking a lot today. I know. I am sorry. My friend, Alana, who does film, shot a short film of me at BFF doing my radio show back in October of last year. And guess what? They submitted it to this thing. Not this thing. It's this Love Lives Film Festival that's in the city. And it got selected for the film festival. And the film festival happened yesterday, the showing. And they showed all the films that were selected. And ours did not win, and that's fine. I was really just happy for my friend because I was just the subject. They did all the work. They did all the editing and all the directing and everything else. But just seeing them end up in such a creative space and being able to be in that film festival as an observer was special to me. And I think it was what I needed to... It was a space that I needed to be in yesterday with the flower moon because I was feeling very drained. I didn't think I was going to go to the festival, and I ended up going and watching all the short films and the animation that got selected for the festival. And it honestly, it was so endearing because all the most, if not all, if not most of the pieces that were selected were from people that had people, students, staff, people that go to CCSA or that used to go to CCSA. And it just made me really sad because I'm like, wow, this whole institution is getting, it's getting gone. It's disappearing. And it makes me sad because yeah, a lot of the people that made those projects made them in collaboration and with support of CCA, and to not have that anymore, it just makes me wonder what will happen. I think art will find a way. It always finds a way. But I think when an institution that is that important and means so much to a lot of people is just taken out, and who knows what they're going to replace CCA with. I think it's like this building that I don't know if it's going to be art related. I doubt it. It just hurts a little bit. And I just, I'm sad. I'm sad with all the people that were a part of CCA who are seeing it disappear in their lifetime and realizing it won't be there anymore. But yeah, being there was really fun, and it felt very inspired by the way that people see the world, and are able to like put it in a way that makes sense for viewers and are able to just direct things in such a specific way that just feels so intimate and tells and means something and like tells you a story in like less than 10 minutes. So I'm rambling again, but yeah, I've my brain has been on. Guys, it's been on. It's always on, but I think it's really been on. And I have a couple of recommendations. Give me a minute. I'm going to play this Kalela song. Give me a minute. I'm going to look for my recommendations and then I'll be back. But this is Kalela's new Idea One song that just came out. It's a single. And I'll be back, I swear.

Okay, can you guys hear me? I'm gonna talk over the music. I know this is crazy. So that's Sachi's Mirror we're listening to. They're from the Bay Area. I really love their music. That is not Sachi's Mirror. Oh my god, give me a minute. How did this flop so hard? Sorry, this is Sachi's Mirror. The other band was wait. The Breathing Room. Thank you. The song was Hellman Hollow, in case you liked it. But this is Sachi's Mirror. The song is Heat Resonance. It's a single that came out last year. I'm gonna talk over while I do this because I need to recommend a couple things. If you are in need of some YouTube recommendations, I have been watching the World Is Yours podcast, in specific the episode, the YouTube upload called Ya No Sabemos Conversar, Análisis y Consejos. It's a video podcast. That one's really good. It talks about how we've forgotten how to have a conversation with people. Maybe because of the pandemic, maybe not because of the pandemic, just because we're getting more awkward because all of us like to be on our phones. I don't know. Also, Substack. Oof. I've been on Substack again, and I found this reading that, oh my god, please tell me I saved it. Oh my god. Kill me. I lost it. Okay, I'll come back to that. Also, more YouTube recommendations. I've been watching Lips with a kissing emoji, Network with a dolphin at the end. They're a really good astrologer. I'm not sure where they're from, but I should have done more research, but they do really cool astrology readings. I don't think they're from the US, but they're cool, and I think you should watch their videos. Also, oh no, I'm running out of time. Fuck. Okay. Yeah, I'll leave you guys with that. Our Image, who we just listened to prior to this, such a good band. Maklin, who is a member of the band, is first generation Russian, Ukrainian, and American. They were raised in San Francisco, and they make music out of the Richmond District. Shout out Richmond District, and I think you guys should listen to their music because they're amazing. Okay. Bye.

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